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0: You're listening to Para FM. That was Carly Rae Jepsen, Call Me Maybe, right there. And there was a massive nationwide survey that was done. And no, it wasn't the census. It was on the most iconic TV shows in Australian history. And the winner was Kath and Kim. It was being voted as the greatest Australian television show of all time. And you might be able to guess who number two was. It was this. Home and Away. I actually feel like they got robbed of number one. I would say that that's the most iconic if you ask me about it. But third place in this survey went to A Country in Practice and has been closely followed by 1990s police favourite Blue Heelers. And then fifth was Packed to the Rafters. If you do want to read more about this, though, you can head over to our website. We cover all the latest trending stories on there. But coming up, we got Milky and Mall Grab. 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
1: August 18 marks the 60th anniversary of the Battle of Long Tan in the Vietnam War. Australia defeated the Vietnamese in a deadly and uneven encounter. 108 of our men against more than 1,000 enemy in unimaginable, chaotic conditions. In 1966, Colleen Thurgar became one of the first four Australian nurses to serve in the Vietnam War. In the immediate aftermath of the Battle of Long Tan, they received those who had been injured or had lost their life. None of it was easy.
2: Well, you become mother, sister, and girlfriend to the boys that are dying, and so you just have to learn to hold their hand, pretend to be who they want to be, and give them the best death they can have. My worst nightmare came true when I unzipped a body bag and found a friend. Somebody said to me once, "What would you know? I was there with my mate when he was killed." And I said, "Well, don't you realise we were there for 12 months and we saw everything?" Said to me once, "What would you know? I was there with my mate when he was killed." And I said, "Well, don't you realise we were there for 12 months

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1: We're playing your best music all throughout this morning here on Power FM. It's Aiden here hanging out with you today until 1 o'clock. And after 11 today, we're going to be playing more of your favourite music. We've got Cherry Bomb. You ought to know, we've also got Third Eye Blind's Semi-Charm Life. Harry Styles' American Girl's coming up. All this and so much more, it's coming up here on Power FM.
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19: Hi there, I'm Alana Riley. Victoria Police confirm no arrests have been made and no formal interviews have taken place amid an alleged sexual assault investigation that's engulfed the Sydney Swans. It follows reports four Swans players had spoken to officers after an alleged incident in Melbourne. Sydney captain Callum Mills keeping it short while arriving at the club's HQ this morning.
20: I'm not going to comment once everything's sort of sorted and facts are being understood, then we can comment, but till now we can't make any comments.
19: The federal government says law and order is their main solution to the nation's tobacco wars rather than just cutting the taxes. One Nation says it will slash the tobacco excise by 75% if they get into power, which would drop the price of a packet of smokes to just $21 and potentially end the black market trade. But Treasurer Jim Chalmers tells the ABC they're confident police can handle it.
0: For the government, our primary focus has been on providing hundreds of millions of dollars in extra resources for the police and other authorities to crack down on this big problem.
19: More than 4 years after a 46-year-old man went missing from southeast Queensland, human remains have allegedly been found at a property in Logan. Two people have been charged with murder. And in the entertainment world, tributes continue pouring in for late actress Hayden Panettiere, with the coroner confirming the 36-year-old's death showed no signs of trauma or foul play.
5: Quality duplexes from $629,000. 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
19: In sport, and first looking at AFL, Carlton has locked in its new head coach. The Blues confirm caretaker Josh Fraser will keep the top job from next year and beyond. The Rugby League State of Origin is heading to New Zealand. For the first time ever, the Maroons and Blues will battle across the ditch, with Game 2 of next year's series confirmed to be held in Auckland. And in cricket, there are growing calls for Manus Labuschagne to be dropped for the second cricket test against Bangladesh, which starts in Mackay in Queensland on Saturday.
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23: Partly cloudy day today with a medium chance of showers during the morning and afternoon, a top of 17 degrees in the Shoalhaven. In the Highlands today, a top of 13.
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It's Aiden here, hanging out with you today until 1 o'clock, listening to your best music. And coming up in the next year, we've got a 90s classic. I want something else to get me through this. Semi-Charm Live from Third Eye Blind. I'll tell you more about the story behind that song and the group that Stephen Jenkins was a part of before starting that band. More on that very soon, but now we've got the Coil Array Players. 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

0: It's your best music on Power FM. That was Third Eye Blind, Semi-Charmed Life, from probably one of the best albums of all time. But did you know that the song Semi-Charmed Life, there was a lot of songwriting claims that came out from it, and one was from Detroit rapper Herman Anthony Chun, who was a group member of a short-term rap duo, Puck and Natty, which also featured Stephen Jenkins. They made a song that was a part of the show Beverly Hills 90210, and here's a bit of the song.
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0: You can definitely hear the Stephen Jenkins voice out of there, but Third Eye Blind, they still managed to take all the credit for the song, paying off Chun for $10,000 for the complete songwriting rights to it. But coming up, we'll keep the music going with Ed Sheeran a little more. 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
2: August 18 marks the 60th anniversary of the Battle of Long Tan in the Vietnam War. Australia defeated the Vietnamese in a deadly and uneven encounter. 108 of our men against more than 1,000 enemy in unimaginable, chaotic conditions. Jimmy Richmond fought in that battle and considered himself very lucky to be alive. He was listed as missing in action, presumed dead. At one point, even he thought he was dead.
3: That's when I got hit by the artillery, pretty much the same time that the rest of the fellas pulled back. I thought I was dead. I could only feel from my shoulders up. And then I thought, well, if you can think all this, there must be something there. And that's when the pain started coming. But I knew then I had a pretty bad wound. I yelled out during the night for a medic and I got fired upon, so I just shut up then. And with all the loss of blood and that, I was pretty thirsty and I drank all the water and got a bit of mud and tried to get a bit of moisture out of it. I prayed a lot that night, made a lot of promise I didn't keep any, like as far as going to church and all that, if I got out of it alive. And I knew if I could survive the night, they'd do a sweep. And I thought if I could survive till then, I should be okay. And then when they'd done the sweep later on in the next day, that's when they found me.
2: The Battle of Long Tan. Lest we forget.
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0: 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Back in 85, they went by something else.
1: The Goo Goo Dolls were known as the Sex Maggots. 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

0: It's Barry FM, and after 12, we like to take you back. We've got the throwback lunch where you can hear Love Philosophy. It's part of the throwback lunch where you can hear five of your favourite flashback hits. 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
14: Hi there, I'm Alana Riley. Investigations continue into an alleged sexual assault in Melbourne that's embroiled the Sydney Swans AFL club. Four players reportedly spoke to officers regarding the alleged incident at a Melbourne hotel early yesterday. Victoria Police now confirm no one has been arrested and no formal interviews have occurred as they piece together exactly what happened. Sydney coach Dean Cox was this morning questioned over whether any players linked will be sanctioned.
15: We're working our way through everything with the AFL and the relevant parties and we'll update when we get more information.
16: Have you spoken to the players at all yet about it?
15: We'll speak as the day unfolds.
14: Greens leader Larissa Waters has accused Pauline Hanson of bowing to big tobacco through her calls to slash the cigarette tax by 75%. One Nation says this would put a big dent in the black market. Making other headlines, locals have gathered at ceremonies around the country today to commemorate Vietnam Veterans Day. 2026 marks 60 years since the Battle of Long long tan. In Queensland, two people have been charged with murder more than 4 years after a 46-year-old man went missing from Beenleigh, south of Brisbane. And new research published in The Lancet predicts more than 2.6 million Aussies will be living with cancer by 2050. That's an increase of around a million compared to today. And while experts say survival rates are improving, they warn the growing number of patients will put additional strain on our health system.
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14: In sport, the search for Carlton's new head coach is officially over. The Blues confirming current caretaker coach Josh Fraser has been handed the top job for 2027 and beyond. In league, New Zealand will soon host its first State of Origin match. The NRL confirms game two of next year's series between Queensland and New South Wales will be played in Auckland. And LIV Golf will wrap up its season early after cancelling next week's team championship. The final event was due to take place in Michigan.
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17: Partly cloudy day today with a medium chance of showers during the morning and afternoon, a top of 17 degrees in the Shoalhaven. In the Highlands today, a top of 13.
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Smells Like Teen Spirit, that's Nirvana. But coming up in the next year, we're going to keep it going within the throwback lunch with 1 week from Barenaked Ladies. It's been 1 week since you looked at me. That'll be with you in just a few minutes' time. And if you've ever dreamed about going to Las Vegas, I'm going to tell you how you could potentially go, thanks to us here at Power FM. But now we get back into the music with Howard Jones, What Is Love?

0: 1 week, that's the Bare Naked Ladies on the Throwback Lunch. And if you wanted to check out, would you consider Snoop Dogg a throwback artist? I would. But if you wanted to see Snoop Dogg live, we've got it here on Power FM with the iHeart Festival Trip of a Lifetime, where you can go to Vegas and it's worth up to $20,000 for two people, five nights, transfers and flights, plus spending money and tickets to the iHeart Musical Festival, where you can catch Snoop Dogg, Cardi B, Weezer, and so many more fantastic artists. 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But coming up, we got Like a Prayer. 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

0: Cardigans, it's Loveful on Power FM. And do you go for the hard taco or the soft taco? Izzy is adamant that there is only one way to go.
1: Well, do you prefer the softer shells or do you prefer the crunchier shells? And I admitted that I like the crunchier shells.
2: Yeah.
1: And the second, the millisecond that I said I prefer the crunchy shells, it was on for young and old.
2: People lose their minds.
1: And I actually had put it up on our social media page. So I put it out there. Do you prefer soft or crunchy taco shells? And the votes are in. You of the good people of the Shoalhaven and Southern Highlands have said the crunchy tacos.
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3: August 18 marks the 60th anniversary of the Battle of Long Tan, in which 108 Australian troops defeated well over 1,000 North Vietnamese in a deadly encounter in horrendous conditions. Jack and Suzanne Drury were married in May of 66, just weeks before Jack was deployed to Vietnam. Sadly, he was killed at Long Tan, where a small museum in Crosstown to honour those who fought and fell. Years later, Suzanne visited Vietnam to pay her respects at the place where Jack lost his life.
4: I knew once I went in there that I would have to accept reality, that he wasn't a prisoner of war, he wasn't missing, but he was actually dead. And the minute I seen the cross, that was it. I just went to pieces. And it didn't matter how hard I tried, I couldn't stop. The grief seemed to come out in one big gush. And then all of a sudden this calmness come over me. It was like something I hadn't felt for a long time. And the man that looks after the cross wanted to meet me, and he said that he was sorry for my grief, and he promised that he would always look after the cross. And he had tears in his eyes when he said that, and that was part of the healing too.
3: The Battle of Long Tan. Lest we forget.
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0: 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You're playing your best music. And coming up after one today, we got Benson Boone.
1: I'm sorry I'm here for someone else. It's good to see your face.
0: Sorry I'm here for someone else. We've also got Kelly Clarkson. Noah Kahan and Julia Michaels. All this and so much more. It's after one, only on Power.
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19: Hey, I'm Brooke Seychelle. The AFL community is reeling from the sexual assault scandal at the Sydney Swans. A number of players have been questioned by police over an alleged incident at the team's Melbourne hotel yesterday morning. While Geelong skipper Patrick Dangerfield has told Seven he was shocked when he heard the news.
20: I know it's being taken incredibly serious. They're incredibly serious allegations and the response from the AFL and Sydney is equal to that, and obviously it's under investigation at the moment, so yeah, it's incredibly serious.
19: Meantime, Swans coach Dean Cox won't speculate on potential sanctions for the players involved, while no arrests have so far been made. The Treasurer says he's open to fast-tracking a fix for the so-called widow's tax in a bid to secure the NDIS overhaul through the Senate. Jim Chalmers says he's up for discussions after the opposition demanded a fix or else there'd be a hold-up to the NDIS changes. A safety blunder from Qantas, the Australian Transport Safety Bureau, has revealed a work light was accidentally left in the wing of an A380, which travelled to the US and back before anyone realised. An investigation found the plane had been cleared for service by a licensed aircraft maintenance engineer. And the trial of Luigi Mangione over the murder of United Healthcare CEO Brian Thompson has been postponed indefinitely. The case was due to be heard in the coming weeks, with Mangione's lawyers seeking to have it thrown out on double jeopardy grounds.
6: Quality duplexes from $629,000. 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
19: Marnus Labuschagne is under increasing pressure to hold onto his spot in the second cricket test against Bangladesh, starting on Saturday in Mackay. The batsman failed in both innings in the opening test loss in Darwin, and former test all-rounder Shane Watson has told Nine he may be on the chopping block.
21: Yeah, Marnus hasn't been as effective as he was when he really burst onto the scene and had an incredible three or four years, but now things haven't been as consistent.
19: That's the latest in news and sport.
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23: Partly cloudy day today with a medium chance of showers during the morning and afternoon. A top of 17 degrees in the Shoalhaven. In the Highlands today, a top of 13.
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0: 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It's the best music across your afternoon. If you were a teenager back in 2007, 2008, you would have got around movies like High School Musical, High School Musical 2, and Camp Rock. Now, I'm super excited because after 15 years, finally, it's been relaunched as Camp Rock 3 on Disney Plus, and the Jonas Brothers talk about it.
1: You know, when these movies came out and when this one comes out, it just checks a box of nostalgia and looking towards the future in a really exciting way, and I cannot wait.
0: And Joe's also shared something with Will and Woody that I'll share for you in the next couple of minutes. But right now, throwing you back to 2006 with a girl who made fame by American Idol, Kelly Clarkson, behind Hazel Eyes on Power, your best music.

0: Power FM, it's the best music across your afternoon. Yesterday, as Will and Woody drove you home, rumours circulated that there could be a possibility that the boys will perform with the Jonas Brothers.
1: Because Will and Woody will be actually opening up for the Jonas Brothers when we perform in Australia, two songs of my choosing and Wardrobe of my choosing. And I'll just say, you don't want to miss that show. If you're going to miss our show, you don't want to miss that show.
0: Now, that was over 2 years ago, but they are coming down under for the Super Bowl in September in Melbourne. Could the boys be performing at the Super Bowl? That's the question. Well, there's only one way to find out, and that's by tuning in to your drive home from five with Will and Woody, the Savo, on your best music, Power FM. Brian Adams on the way in the next five. Let's just
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1: Taking it slowly. I'm afraid to be lonely. 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

0: 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How you got, Sammy, this afternoon? Oh, what the beep. It's up to a whopping $1,000, and you can play with Stolzy and Izzy. This is the beeped word you're looking for.
1: Look, I'm going to get this out for you too. 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
3: August 18 marks the 60th anniversary of the Battle of Long Tan in the Vietnam War. Australia defeated the Vietnamese in a deadly and uneven encounter. 108 of our men against more than 1,000 enemy in unimaginable, chaotic conditions. Colonel Adrian Roberts was troop commander of the Armoured Personnel Carrier, or APC, unit that played a vital role in turning the tide in our favour. But in the aftermath, he witnessed two things that became lasting memories of that battle.
4: I've really got two memories that stay with me. One is the memory of what that battlefield looked like the next day after Long Tan. The sheer emptiness, desolation, bodies, the rain had sort of washed everything pretty clean, and there was an awful lot of dead bodies on the ground. Horror of it all, and that will stay with me forever. The real memory that I like to remember is the sheer beauty of the Vietnamese countryside early in the morning just as the mist was rising, and it wasn't hot enough to be unpleasant. Just looking at the absolute beauty of the Vietnamese rural hamlets, they appeared to have sort of been built into the countryside. They seemed to sort of rise out of it in a harmony, I suppose. And that's what I remember, that sort of beautiful green paddy fields and that kind of memory.
3: The Battle of Long Tan. Lest we forget.
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3: Hey, I'm Brooke Seychelle. The Swans remain in damage control today in the wake of the club's sexual assault allegations. It's prompted a call from Victoria's opposition leader for the AFL to adopt an NRL-style no-fault stand-down rule. Jess Wilson has told the ABC the AFL's policies are inconsistent.
4: It does feel sometimes that depending on the circumstance, depending on the club, there can be different decision making. But, you know, it's not for me to determine. This is a matter for the AFL.
3: Cigarettes would be cheaper if Pauline Hanson has her way. The One Nation leader wants to slash the tobacco excise by 75%, arguing the high cost of smokes is pushing people towards the black market. The plan would see the price of a packet of cigarettes fall to around $21. Also making headlines today, a woman in her 20s has died in a suspected workplace incident at a towing yard in Perth this morning. WorkSafe is currently investigating. Meanwhile, two people are due in court today, charged with murder after police allegedly found human remains during the search of a property in Logan, south of Brisbane. And more Aussies than ever are expected to be living with cancer into the future, with researchers estimating the figure will jump from 1.7 million to more than 2.6 million by 2050. That's according to a study in The Lancet, which says more people are surviving thanks to early detection and better treatments.
5: Quality duplexes from $629,000. 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
3: Josh Fraser says he's incredibly honoured after being appointed head coach of Carlton. The 44-year-old has been handed the reins after guiding the Blues to 10 wins from 13 games since taking over as interim coach back in May. Fraser says becoming a senior coach is a dream come true.
6: The responsibility and privilege of coaching this football club is not lost on me. I'm extremely grateful to have been put through a thorough process and ultimately be successful in being the next Carlton Football Club coach.
3: That's the latest in news and sport.
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10: Looking ahead to our Wednesday weather, partly cloudy with a top of 21 degrees tomorrow in the Shoalhaven. In the Highlands tomorrow, a top of 16.
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RFM. It's the best music across your afternoon. They've done it. Magda Sabansky, Jane Turner, and Gina Riley have all made their mark, making Kath and Kim the biggest comedy show in Australia of all time in the last 20 years. Absolutely fantastic for the trio. And there is another big step coming for them, and I'll share it with you in the next couple of minutes, straight after the new one from Sienna Sparrow with Material Lover. But right now, it's Gold, Miles Smith, on your best music, Power FM.

0: Power FM. It's the best music across your afternoon. Now, it has been voted the number one show of all time in the last 20 years, according to the Logie Awards on Sunday night. Kath and Kim, and now they're moving to the next chapter.
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0: Now, it has been announced that Kath and Kim are officially moving to YouTube. And does this mean that there could be a possibility of a brand new Kath and Kim series? 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And I'll continue the best music on the way for you. I do have this hot throwback from Len. I know. And they are also going to be a part of the iHeart Festival in Vegas as well. 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

0: 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It's the Shoalhaven and Highlands' best music. Oh, I really don't know how I would start off a trip in Vegas. I know that at some point I'd go and play a little bit of poker, but to have the ability to head on over to the iHeart Festival, that would be pretty cool, and you can do it as well in Steal My Standby on 94.9 Power FM. 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Stolzy had a very interesting fact about one of the bands that are playing there, the Goo Goo Dolls.
1: The Goo Goo Dolls were known as the Sex Maggots. That was their name.
2: So they've obviously back then got the tap on the shoulder not going to work.
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1: They've gone, John, Robbie, fellas, I know what you're trying to do, but if you want longevity in your career, I would think about changing the name from the Sex Maggots.
0: Yeah, absolutely fantastic. 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
3: August 18 marks the 60th anniversary of the Battle of Long Tan in the Vietnam War. Australia defeated the Vietnamese in a deadly and uneven encounter. 108 of our men against more than 1,000 enemy in unimaginable, chaotic conditions. Beryl Gant, a mother of 12, was understandably distressed to learn that her son Kenny had been called up and was among the first national servicemen to go there. A couple of months later, she received the devastating news that Kenny had been killed at Long Tan.
4: I just happened to be sitting near the window and I saw this army car coming down the road. And as soon as I walked through the hallway and seen the army man there and the padre, I knew, you know, straight away what had happened. I couldn't believe it, though. It's very hard to believe. Didn't tell me much at all. They just said that he'd been killed and that he was instant, that he didn't suffer. I couldn't believe it myself, although I broke down and that, you know, because I often think of him, you know, I can't get him out of my mind. I thank God now that he's resting in peace.
3: Remembering the 60th anniversary of the Battle of Long Tan, lest we forget.
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0: 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We're too busy playing new music right now.
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22: Hey, I'm Brooke Seychelle. The Sydney Swans still haven't made a call on whether any of the players involved in sexual assault allegations will be stood down or otherwise sanctioned. Police confirm they are still investigating an incident reported at a Melbourne hotel after the Swans match on Sunday night, but say no players have been formally interviewed. Meantime, Swans coach Dean Cox says he's disappointed with the players at the centre of the claims. The opposition is turning up the heat on Labor over the so-called widow's tax. The coalition wants a loophole tied to negative gearing fixed immediately, but Prime Minister Anthony Albanese has told Parliament consultation on the changes has already begun.
23: Those opposite have complained about a lack of consultation up to this point.
24: Yeah, that's too much.
23: They've said that what we should have done, they've said that what we should have done is to flag taxes before the budget.
22: Last month's Origin Energy cyber hack is believed to have been connected to a former Accenture employee in the Philippines. Authorities have traced the hack to a former call centre worker who apparently wanted to extort the energy provider for money in exchange for the return of information. The incident saw the personal data of close to a million Aussies leaked. And FIFA has parted ways with another senior executive weeks after he reportedly criticised the sporting body's president. COO Kevin Lamore reportedly wrapped up his role on Monday after he was vocal over the proposal to sell a stake in the World Cup.
0: Quality duplexes from $629,000. 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
22: Another footy retirement's looming. Gold Coast Nick Holman is calling time on his 11-year career after Thursday's match with the Saints at Marvel. And in cricket, Aussie selectors have swung the axe following their humiliating loss to Bangladesh in the first test in Darwin. Jake Weatherald has been dropped, with fellow opener Matt Renshaw instead called up. The second test gets underway in Mackay on Saturday. That's the latest in news and sport.
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6: Tom Wong, at the moment you'll have a good run on Princess Highway going north to southbound past Turpentine Road and into Bomaderry. No major hassles there on Little Road and Bowlong Road. Between Robertson and Mossvale, the Illawarra Highway looking okay in both directions. And from the Southern Highlands, you'll have a good run at the moment on the Hume Motorway north and southbound. 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That's the latest traffic. 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
24: Looking ahead to our Wednesday weather, partly cloudy with a top of 21 degrees tomorrow in the Shoalhaven. In the Highlands tomorrow, a top of 16.
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I continue the best music on Power FM with the big one from Ella Langley on the way. But right now, it's Pearl Jam.

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2: Tom Wong, at the moment you'll have a good run on Princess Highway going north and southbound past Turpentine Road and into Bomaderry. No major hassles there on Ullawong Road and Bowlong Road. Between Robertson and Mossvale, the Illawarra Highway looking okay in both directions. And from the Southern Highlands, you'll have a good run at the moment on the Hume Motorway north and southbound. 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That's the latest traffic. 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

0: 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It's the Shoalhaven and Highlands' best music this morning. Izzy made a bit of a fiasco when it come to the taco argument.
1: Well, do you prefer the softer shells or do you prefer the crunchier shells? And I admitted that I like the crunchier shells.
2: Yeah.
1: And the millisecond that I said I prefer the crunchy shells, it was on for young and old.
2: People lose their minds.
1: And I actually had put it up on our social media page. So I put it out there. Do you prefer soft or crunchy taco shells? And the votes are in. You of the good people of the Shoalhaven and Southern Highlands have said the crunchy tacos.
0: 100%. I would have said exactly the same thing. Shoalhaven and Highlands, you've made a very good choice. You know what I like about the stand-up crunchy ones? You can stuff it all in. And it doesn't, well, sometimes it breaks, but it stands up. Look, there's so many benefits to having a crunchy taco. If you're a soft taco kind of a guy, you can't be friends, I'm sorry. Wake up with Stolzy and Izzy, 6 till 9 weekdays on Power.
3: August 18 marks the 60th anniversary of the Battle of Long Tan, in which 108 Australian troops defeated well over 1,000 North Vietnamese in a deadly encounter in horrendous conditions. Dave Sabin was commander of 12 Platoon Delta Company at Long Tan. He remembers how their patrols were lulled into a sense of false security by the North Vietnamese in the days preceding the battle. Meeting Long Tan was quite unexpected.
4: We had a number of contacts, but all the contacts that we had didn't stand fight. They ran away. And that gave us a false impression that, you know, well, they don't want to fight, they're scared. But it wasn't that at all. It was because they were recce parties, and the recce party's aim was not to contact us, but to get information, to see where the machine guns were, you know, can you see any artillery and tanks and APCs, etc. So that happened, and we started doing patrols, and then we moved into full-size platoon patrols, into some company operations in the days before Long Tan. So that was, Long Tan was my day 72 in country. Most of the battalion had not had a serious contact because when someone spotted someone, they ran away. So we hadn't had a serious contact close to the base.
3: The Battle of Long Tan. Lest we forget.
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0: RFM. It's the best music across your afternoon. Now, this has been one of the biggest songs to be played at the majority of spin classes and gyms right across Australia. No Broke Boys and Disco Lines on the way for you in the next couple, along with a throwback from Train. 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
16: Hello, I'm Monique Crichton. Well, the Greens aren't too happy with Labor's gambling reforms, calling it a dirty deal. The reforms will pass Parliament after a deal was reached with the Coalition, which will restrict the number of betting ads on radio and TV with a register to allow us to opt out of gambling ads on digital platforms. Greens Senator Sarah Hanson-Young says the Coalition has rolled over.
17: Angus Taylor is a weak leader. What this has shown, this is a guy who... talks a big game, but the Prime Minister tickled his tummy and he rolled over like Toto the dog.
16: That's thanks to the ABC. Authorities have successfully traced the Origin Energy cyber hack to the Philippines. The hack exposed the personal data of close to a million Aussies. It's been tracked to a former employee of a call centre in Manila. Origin Energy says the breach is part of an ongoing criminal investigation. None of the Swans players embroiled in a sexual assault investigation in Victoria have turned up to training, while police have confirmed they have spoken to players, but none have been formally interviewed. Coach Dean Cox promising updates when the situation is more clear. The ATO reckons checking for lost super could be the most rewarding 5 minutes of your life. It's urging workers to ensure contact details are up to date in case inactive accounts end up with them. And there's talk Aussie actress Margot Robbie could be the female lead in Pirates of the Caribbean 6. Johnny Depp could be back as Jack Sparrow in the movie, which is reportedly set to involve the character's son.
4: Quality duplexes from $629,000. Cavalier Homes, your Shoalhaven duplex specialist.
16: In sport, New Carlton coach Josh Fraser says the privilege of being named senior coach is not lost on him. The club's confirmed the interim, who has helped turn their season around, will take over for the 2027 season. He admits he hasn't been able to celebrate just yet.
18: No, not to this point. We've got some work in front of us still, but I'm sure when the season comes to a conclusion at some point, I'll have a chance to reflect and enjoy the moment with the family.
16: The NRL State of Origin is going across the ditch. Game 2 of the men's series between New South Wales and Queensland to be played in New Zealand next year. That's the latest in news and sport.
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20: Tom Wrong, at the moment you'll have a good run on Princess Highway going north and southbound past Turpentine Road and into Bomaderry. No major hassles there on Ullawong Road and Bowlong Road. Between Robertson and Mossvale, the Illawarra Highway looking okay in both directions. And from the Southern Highlands, you'll have a good run at the moment on the Hume Motorway north and southbound. 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
26: Looking ahead to our Wednesday weather, partly cloudy with a top of 21 degrees tomorrow in the Shoalhaven. In the Highlands tomorrow, a top of 16.
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FM. It's the best music across your afternoon. You've got Sammy. I hope you're having a great one. A throwback from Train. And, of course, this is fresh stuff from Olivia Rodrigo. She's honestly had a bit of a break over the last couple of years, but she come back with a vengeance. And this one's called Stupid Song. Plays for you now on Power FM.

0: 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It's the best music across your afternoon. You've got Sammy. I hope you're having a great afternoon. Willem, what do you have got you covered next for the drive home? But before that, in the next 10, I am going to hit play on a throwback from Rihanna. 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
1: Tom Wong, at the moment you'll have a good run on Princess Highway going north and southbound past Turpentine Road and into Bomaderry. No major hassles there on Ullawong Road and Bowlong Road. Between Robertson and Mossvale, the Illawarra Highway looking okay in both directions. And from the Southern Highlands, you'll have a good run at the moment on the Hume Motorway north and southbound. 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That's those traffic. 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

0: 94.9 Power FM, the Shoalhaven and Highlands best music. Sammy, on your afternoon, I got to tell you that, last week it just made my day when Scatterbrain went off for the $7,000. And now it's at $250 again for you to be able to play. All thanks to New Image Kitchens and Shoalhaven Gas. 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Zara Larson, she plays for you next on Power FM.
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0: 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It's the best music. You've got Sammy hanging out with you this afternoon. It's about my time to get out of here, but Rob Thomas has recently come out and said that he still stays in touch with Santana after all those years of creating Smooth. 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
2: Last week, Woody made a critical error. 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
13: Hello, I'm Monique Crichton. It's been a busy day in Federal Parliament. Question time began with marking Vietnam Veterans Day before focusing on Labor's gambling reforms, which are set to pass following a deal struck with the Coalition. And now Health Minister Mark Butler is confident of getting NDIS reforms through the Senate tonight.
14: That bill will be substantially amended with 33 amendments in the Senate following the 30 amendments that we supported in the House of Representatives. And what that reflects is a government that is willing to listen.
13: Queensland police are awaiting the results of an autopsy on human remains found in a box in a shallow grave in the town of Logan. They say a tip-off led to the discovery following a four-year investigation into the disappearance of a 46-year-old man last seen in Beenleigh. A Sydney court has heard Aussie cricket star Dave Warner tried to switch seats with his passenger before blowing twice the legal limit over the Easter weekend, the 39-year-old recording a conviction for mid-range drink driving in Waverley Court today following the incident in Maroubra. It seems more of us are trying to break the mobile phone habit. Perth researchers are looking at how smartphones have become our constant companions over the past two decades and how we're now trying to distance ourselves. Dr. Jen Hardley says many people are looking at ways to take a break from the tech, with phone-free events becoming popular. And a couple of Hollywood A-listers have been turning heads on the New South Wales South Coast. Pierce Brosnan and Chris Hemsworth seen filming scenes for the Netflix movie Extraction 3.
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13: In sport, crisis talks are underway at the Swans and AFL over the immediate future of players embroiled in a sexual assault investigation by Victoria Police. Detectives confirm they've spoken to players, but none have been formally interviewed and no charges have been laid. And the NRL has acknowledged Ivan Cleary ahead of the Panthers coach, notching up an impressive milestone this week. He'll become just the seventh mentor to coach his 500th NRL game when Penrith battle the Storm on Thursday night. That's the latest in news and sport.
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15: Tom Wong, at the moment you'll have a good run on Princess Highway going north to southbound past Turpentine Road and into Bomaderry. No major hassles there on Little Road and Bowlong Road. Between Robertson and Mossvale, the Illawarra Highway looking okay in both directions. And from the Southern Highlands, you'll have a good run at the moment on the Hume Motorway north and southbound. 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That's the latest traffic. 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
17: Looking ahead to our Wednesday weather, partly cloudy with a top of 21 degrees tomorrow in the Shoalhaven. In the Highlands tomorrow, a top of 16.

0: Having a wonderful drive home, Woods, every day this week. Something's going on your forehead.
1: Which I hate. I would take any other part of my body over the forehead.
0: Yes.
1: I was born with a sensitive forehead.
0: And that's why we're doing it. Because the thing only comes off your forehead when somebody guesses what it is.
2: Don't touch my forehead.
3: Day one almost broke him.
2: Yucky. I think it's a fish's tail. It's cold. They appear to be loading a number of them on. Getting a bit uncomfortable.
0: That's the point.
3: But the item only comes off when you guess it right.
2: What's on my forehead?
4: A charcuterie board.
2: Is it a charcuterie board, guys?
0: It's a charcuterie
2: board. Oh, it stinks.
3: All this week, we play What's on Woody's Forehead?
1: Does it really have to be all week?
0: Well, I think we're taking it a day at a time, as we always do at Will and Woody. I think we all had fun yesterday, and I think we're going to have fun today. So
1: I think it'll run its course by Wednesday.
0: All right. That's my read.
1: That's my read on it. It's a bit of live feedback.
0: See how today goes.
1: Yeah, okay. Great.
0: See how today goes. That'll be a half an hour's time. You guys can help Woods get the thing off his forehead.
1: Is it grosser? Be honest.
0: Yeah.
1: Yeah. Cool. Awesome.
0: So that's in about half an hour's time. You guys can look forward to that. You can also look forward to Tony Armstrong, who's going to be on the show, Hunky Tony, a little bit later on to, you're talking about his TV show with Sean McCall on SBS, but also I think it's going to be fascinating to talk to him as a former Sydney Swans player about the alleged incident that happened on Sunday night involving some Sydney Swans players. I think from a couple of different perspectives, I'm interested to hear from him as a former player. There's a lot of hoo-ha about the players' careers and the Swans finals projection at the moment, rather than probably the women that were involved in an alleged sexual assault, which is pretty wild.
1: Pretty bad. All the footy commentary around. You've got these expert footy people that are always going to be commenting on it. They're all talking about the finals.
0: What's going to happen to
1: what's going to happen
0: finals.
1: This weekend. It's
0: looking after the players.
1: Disappointing.
0: Yes, it is. Anyway, so it's going to be really good to talk to Tony about that, I think, and get a former player's perspective. But right up next, most excitingly, junior producer Annalise is in the studio.
1: Yeah.
0: The Battle of the Gens. She's going to be representing Gen Z, letting us try and think that they're relevant, still relevant.
1: Last week she thought a speech from Independence Day was a real president. That was great.
5: No. I thought it was AI Donald Trump.
0: Sure, mate. She's feeling good. She's got a few dates lined up this week, so we'll get her in here. We'll get on the
1: date. I didn't say
0: anything.
1: That's not
0: next. Will and Woody.
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0: Yes, it is Will and Woody. I hope you're having a wonderful drive home. We are here for Pokemon Tonys this afternoon. A chance for you, one of you guys to win $1,000. Hear the call of adventure with new Pokemon Tonys. Go to willandwoody.com if you would like to register for that prize. That's every day this week. Right now, though, Woods, junior producer, analyzes in the studio as we try and find out which generation is most out of touch.
1: It's Will and Woody's Battle of the Gens.
2: All right, so Annalise, we just throw things at each other.
3: Yes.
2: These are things that we believe everybody should be across.
3: Metaphorical things, not like we don't literally throw items at each other.
4: Worth saying. We're not physically throwing things at each other.
3: No.
4: We're just verbally throwing things around.
0: Yeah, we're throwing things
2: anyway,
0: around. Yeah.
2: Here's the first one, Annalise. It's some audio. Okay. The question is just, what's this?
3: I know it. I'm the king of the world. It's from an iconic movie. I know it is.
2: What movie?
3: No, I'm the king of, I think it might be Titanic, and that's Leo. No, I don't think it is. It's something of that era, though.
2: Okay.
3: I want to say it's Leo when he first gets onto the ship and he's outside before he does the...
0: Have you seen the Titanic?
3: A long time ago.
0: It doesn't sound like
3: it. No, because Rose and Jack. So when Leo's playing Jack.
2: Yeah. Is it fiction or non-fiction, Titanic?
3: What's the one for made up?
0: Fiction.
3: No, I'm kidding.
2: Oh, my Lord.
3: No, it's real. Okay. It's based off a real story. There's a few fictionalized things in there. Like, there was no necklace that went to the bottom of the sea. Do you know what
0: so
3: I mean?
0: So you have seen
2: great
0: the movie.
2: Answer.
3: Yes.
2: Great answer.
0: Just checking.
2: So, Leo.
0: So explain the plot of the movie.
3: Jack goes and wins the tickets to get on a boat. Crashes into... I've jumped ahead.
0: Spoiler.
3: Jack and Rose fall in love.
0: Yeah, paint me like Rose one of your French girls.
3: Exactly.
0: Yes.
3: She's having a little rendezvous.
0: She's got it both ways.
3: Engaged.
0: Yes,
3: with
0: Billy Zane.
3: Then...
2: Do you find Billy Zane attractive?
3: I actually can't remember what he looks like.
0: Oh, right.
2: Yeah.
0: He is attractive.
3: I'm sure he would have been.
2: Shocking character, been, but...
0: The ghost who walks.
3: Yeah.
0: Gorgeous.
3: And then all of a sudden... Iceberg,
0: bang.
3: Boat, bang, yeah. Only a door left,
0: Jack
3: sinks.
0: There you go.
2: Okay, so why actually saw recently
0: at the official Titanic Museum that they have a vat with the temperature of the water. You can actually like put your hand in there just to feel how cold it would be.
2: That's cool.
0: And there's all these videos of it. People last like 5 seconds.
3: It has been myth busted though that Jack would have fitted on the door.
2: It's true.
0: Yes.
2: Yeah, James Cameron was actually on MythBusters and he was like, "Sorry, Jack would have fit on the door," but he was like, "Jack had to die."
3: Yeah.
2: Anyway, you've nailed it, Annalise. Well done.
0: Well done, Annalise.
2: Yes.
3: He
2: stands in the front of the boat. I'm the king of the world.
3: That's
0: great
3: amazing.
0: Stuff.
2: Well done.
3: Wow.
0: Yeah. No. Well done. Good for you.
3: Give myself a pat on the back.
0: Yeah. No. Give yourself a pat on
3: that.
0: Well, Gen Z.
3: Make that one into a social video.
0: Shout out. Well, no, that won't. I don't think that'll make the socials. The other one with you guessing that Bill Pullman is actually a US president on Independence Day is going far too well.
3: Yeah.
0: Hey, who's Mandy Moore?
3: Actress. Mandy Moore. I know Mandy Moore.
2: Name something she's in?
3: She's got a...
0: She's not an actress.
3: Mandy Moore?
0: It's not primarily.
3: Okay. Mandy Moore. Maybe I'm thinking...
2: Just name some things she's
3: Mandy
2: done.
3: Moore.
2: So, like, if she is an actress, what's she been in?
3: Well, I was going to say...
0: Let's go to a song. You can have a think about it.
3: Yeah, I'm kind of thinking...
0: Who's Mandy Moore?
3: Oh, gosh. Don't look outside.
2: Don't you dare. They're trying to help you out there.
3: I was going to say she's in, like, some movies with, like, Adam Sandler kind of...
2: Mandy Moore?
3: Yeah, but I think I'm thinking of Julianne Moore.
0: Julianne Moore?
3: Is Julianne Moore...
0: With Adam Sandler.
3: No, but she's not in that. She's in May December.
0: This is the spiral that I love. This is the spiral. She was
3: is
0: too,
3: Julianne Moore someone?
0: Is it like the Titanic?
2: Yeah.
0: You like the Titanic? The iceberg's coming.
3: Oh,
0: and it's
3: I
0: Mandy Moore.
3: That one.
0: And it's up next. Will and Woody.
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0: Will and Woody, something new on Woody's forehead in 10 minutes. He's terrified. He's going to be blindfolded. He's going to have his senses blocked. You guys have to guess what that thing on his forehead is in order for him to take it off. Looking forward to that. Phone lines will be opening again very shortly for those of you that want to help Woods. Some of us are just enjoying his suffering. Right now, speaking of enjoying suffering, junior producer Annalise is in. It's Battle of the Gents. Pep in your step this week, couple of dates, can't talk about them.
1: You're talking about them.
0: I'm just flagging them.
1: Okay.
0: Even talking about them would be like,
2: hey,
0: knowing what sort of date they were on.
2: Hey, stop it.
0: I just said you were in a couple of dates, you got a pep in your step. I'm happy for
2: you. I'm on her team. It's been a long time. Stop. I'm on her team as well.
0: I'm saying congratulations, couple of dates. Well done.
2: I'm not talking about it.
0: Shh. I just say, well done, I'm happy for you. I know you haven't dated in a while.
2: Say it off. Oh, Will, come on.
1: It's making me sound like a loser.
2: If guys hear this, it sounds like, exactly.
0: She hasn't dated in a year.
2: Oh, Will.
0: That's true.
1: 5 years, okay? Five years.
2: Hang on. In Europe, you're on fire.
0: She's hooking up with finance bros in Europe. Exactly. I'm just happy that she's hanging out with some guys.
2: She's doing beautifully.
0: I'm on her team.
1: Thank you.
2: If I can get back on track here, Battle of the Gens. Suggest things to each other that we think everyone should know. Now, before the song.
0: Not dates, that's for sure.
2: Oh, Will.
1: Shut up.
2: Give her a break. Give her a break.
0: Supportive.
2: Now,
1: ask
2: Annalise.
1: Me about Mandy Moore.
0: Oh, yeah, Mandy
2: there
0: Moore.
2: There we go. Mandy Moore. Mandy Who is Mandy Moore?
0: Mandy Moore.
2: Who's Mandy Moore?
1: Oh, I actually don't know.
0: Yeah, good.
2: Okay.
0: I'm glad you're honest.
2: You've had so long to think about
0: it. Let's move on.
2: This is the first time you've been honest. You just don't know.
1: I think she's an actress who was in like those films that are a little bit more serious. But I feel like
0: What the hell does that mean? Nothing. She's a singer, primarily. Mandy Moore.
1: Well, what's she sing?
2: Do
1: you guys know that?
2: That's a banger.
1: Producer Joe doesn't know it.
2: Guys, that's a banger.
1: Nah.
0: Mandy Moore. She's a big deal.
2: Mandy Moore's huge.
0: She was a big deal.
3: Old people's music.
1: Yeah, I have not heard any of this.
0: Did you ever see the Disney version of Rapunzel, Tangled?
1: Yes.
0: She plays Rapunzel.
1: Oh, my God, Mandy Moore. Yes, I know exactly.
0: Yeah.
2: There it is.
1: Do you know who she kind of sounds like in those songs?
0: Yes.
1: Nikki Webster. She has a bit of a similar vibe.
0: I'd say Nikki Webster sounds like Mandy Moore. Okay, final one here before we let you go because we've got a live Woody down and put something on his forehead.
1: I'm excited.
0: I'm excited about that as well.
1: Yes.
0: I'm also excited about this. Annalise, name. Oh, sorry, Nikki Webster's on the show next week. There you go.
2: You can bring it up.
0: She's going to play Battle of the Gens next week. Oh, good for her. All right.
1: Oh, wow, it's
0: serendipitous that she came up. Okay, Annalise, name one Morgan Freeman movie.
1: Oh, The Bucket List. Niche reference. Yeah. The Bucket List. It was on my USB hard drive. and also Steve Almighty.
2: Excuse me?
1: Almighty? With Stephen Carroll. No, Carell. Great Almighty. The Almighty. What is it?
2: What's Steve Almighty about?
0: I'm not going to help you.
1: It's about Noah's Ark.
2: Steve Carell.
0: In Steve Almighty.
1: And Morgan Freeman's in it.
2: And it's about Noah's Ark.
1: Steve Carell becomes Noah. It's unbelievable.
0: Okay. Yeah. You're so close. There's so many half things.
1: What else is he in?
2: Name one more Morgan Freeman movie.
0: No, come on. Let's...
1: No, I can't. I can only think of The Bucket List, and I've only seen like the first 30 minutes of it.
0: Yeah, he's in probably what like I and like
1: a I'd
0: pub,
1: love him
0: in pub. Well, you don't because you don't know. You only know one of his movies, but in pub trivia, I would say most people would consider as like kind of greatest movie of all time. Conversation. It's about a prison break.
1: Oh gosh, a prison
0: really
1: break.
0: Put him on the
2: starts
0: map.
2: With S.
0: Huge.
1: It's about prisoners.
0: If you're sitting down and someone goes, "What's the biggest movie of all time?" What would you say?
1: Probably like Titanic.
0: Okay, don't say Titanic. Next movie, biggest movie of all time.
1: Avatar. That's just not it.
2: Tim Robbins is in it.
1: I don't know him.
0: Biggest movie of all time.
1: Oh. Shark Tank.
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0: Will and Woody, hope you're having a wonderful Tuesday. Right now, he's got a phobia of things being on his forehead, so all this week, we're putting things on Woody's forehead. You guys call in 131065, guess what it is, and it gets to come off.
1: What's on Woody's forehead?
2: Why can't I shake my head?
0: Well, because it comes off. I've had to tape what's on there today.
2: But I can't. Honestly, it's so hard to describe.
0: Oh, well, let's talk. How are you feeling about today? A little more paranoia today, I think, than yesterday.
2: Yeah.
0: You got both hands on your chest. We've got an elevated heart rate.
2: Yes.
0: There's a bit going on.
2: Well, because I've been given a lot of stern instructions around not being able to move. And generally speaking, if I'm feeling anxious or overwhelmed, I like to move. And you've taken that away from me.
0: Mm-hmm.
2: And that's on you guys. But let's get this thing off my forehead.
0: Okay,
2: why don't we focus on that? But there's no temperature.
0: Describe to Australia what's there, because they're the only way you get this off. Someone's texted and said one of those squishy dumpling toys.
2: Yeah, because that's kind of what it feels. It's got weight to it. Like, it's almost like one of those potpourri bags.
0: Oh, potpourri
2: bag. Like a long potpourri bag. Because it feels like there's a little bit of squish to it.
0: Mm-hmm.
2: But I'm just trying to put my... Like, I'm trying to predict what you guys would do. You would want it to be more disgusting than this.
0: Mm. Let's go to Tina, shall
2: okay,
0: we?
2: Yeah, Tina. Talk to me, Tina. Let's get this thing off my head.
0: What's what on Woody's forehead, Tina?
3: Well, I really think it's a fidget squish ball. So one of those ones that's soft and pliable, and it it's not hot, it's not cold,
2: yeah.
3: But it can be squished and it can be put somewhere. Yeah.
2: That makes sense to me.
0: That's the texture.
3: It's like having jelly in a bag on your forehead.
0: Jelly in a bag.
2: It almost feels like a light sandbag.
0: A light sandbag. What is a light sandbag?
2: Well, it's just a sandbag that's lighter than usual. what is Tina right?
0: Tina's not right.
2: Okay. It could be a stick of salami. Sorry, not supposed to guess.
0: A stick of, yeah, a lot of guesses.
2: Sorry.
0: But maybe you're just sticking to the descriptions for now. Australia guesses.
2: Big, thick thing. Like, it's a singular.
0: Any more guesses,
2: yeah.
0: And you will lose description powers for 2 minutes. And okay, we're just going to sit here.
2: Long and thick. It does the distance of my forehead. It needs to be stuck down.
0: Is it long and thick, Annalise? Would you describe it as long and thick from what you can see?
4: I would describe it as thick.
2: It's thick, isn't it?
4: I wouldn't.
2: It's got a thickness.
4: Say
2: to it.
4: Long. I'd say probably
2: thick, but not
4: thick.
2: Long.
4: Thick both
0: but,
4: ways.
0: Thick, but thick both ways. What are we talking about? Ben's called. G'day, Ben.
5: Hello.
2: Hey, Ben. What do you reckon it is, mate?
5: I reckon it's a hacky sack.
2: It's bigger than a hacky sack, I reckon. Thanks for your guess. Unless it's an oversized hacky sack, which I don't know if that exists. Is it that?
0: It's not an oversized hacky sack.
2: These are all the right.
0: Well, let's go to Anne. Anne, what's on Woody's forehead?
6: I think Woody's got a tea bag hanging from his forehead.
2: He has been teabagged
0: on the forehead before, but it's way too big
2: for a tea bag.
6: Oh, it's a big tea bag then.
0: It's a big tea bag.
2: I don't know how big tea bags come, but there's like, I've never seen a tea bag that does the length of a forehead. That'd be some tea bag.
0: How are you feeling about it being on there before we continue describing? How are you feeling?
2: Well, to be honest,
0: yeah.
2: I'm finding it hard to describe because I'm not feeling really anything at all.
0: Okay.
2: That's what's strange about it. I know it's got a bit of weight to it.
0: And yeah, but how are you feeling about having it on there?
2: Like, I hate it.
0: You're hating it as much as you can?
2: I'm trying to think about that. I'm trying to just engage in the game and take my mind elsewhere because I hate this more than anything.
0: Wow.
2: I hate this more than anything. I'd rather.
0: Yeah.
2: Well, I could go through anything.
0: Let's go to Rhonda, shall we? Because Rhonda might be here to save you. Rhonda, what's on Woody's forehead?
7: I think it may be a heat pack, the wheat one.
2: Yeah. Feels like that, Rhonda.
0: Oh, a wheat heat pack.
2: Yeah. Rhonda, bang on.
0: Not Rhonda, right,
2: that's
0: Rhonda.
2: Where I'm at.
0: Let's go to Jen. I'm going to go to Jen not, Woods. And
2: hang
0: then
2: on,
0: I,
2: hang on. Is it a wheat pack?
0: It's not. Oh. I'd tell you. Woodrow, I'm going to go to Jen. If Jen hasn't got it, we'll let you take out the sniff sticks, the jewel sniff sticks from your schnoz.
2: That's the only thing getting me through right now.
0: And then we'll give you the power of smell
2: over
0: the song, and then you can describe to people on the other side.
2: Okay.
0: With the power of smell. Let's go to Jen before then. Jen, what do you reckon's on Woody's forehead?
7: He's got a bean bag on his head.
0: No, I bet we're hearing a lot of bean bag.
2: This is based on my descriptions, guys.
0: It's close, Jen. Good on you. Annalise, do you think he's closer at guessing what's on his forehead?
4: No, I think he loses all smell when he puts the sniff sticks.
0: Yeah, I think the sniff sticks, they're nuking your nostril hairs. Yeah.
2: So I need to stop with the sniff sticking in my
0: We might just need to put a peg on your nose, I reckon, for tomorrow, because this will be back tomorrow.
2: Because I can't smell a thing. I can't. The more I've wobbled my head a little bit, which I know is against the rules, but I was merely nodding at what someone was telling me.
0: Mm-hmm.
2: I think there is a cut of an animal on my head. Sorry, not supposed to guess.
0: Stop guessing.
2: Sorry. What I meant to say was,
0: Jill, what's on Woody's forehead?
6: Good afternoon, boys. I think Woody's got a chicken breast on his forehead.
2: Could be that, Jill. I reckon you could be bang on there, Jill.
0: Hey, you can text us, Jill. You're wrong.
2: Really?
0: Good guess, though, Jill.
2: I just want to say, though, I'm not guessing anything.
0: Yeah.
2: Let's just keep naming animals, because it just feels, it absolutely feels like it could be a chicken breast.
0: It's not a chicken breast.
2: It's very dry, though.
0: It's a dry breast. Dry breast?
2: Cut of an animal. I can't guess.
0: Yeah, no, you can't.
2: But it's dry.
0: Hey, we've got a text here. Someone said a bag of rice.
2: Nah, not that.
0: Why not a bag of rice?
2: Because I feel
0: question.
2: The granules. It's smoother than that. Like,
0: okay, it so it's not it's not granular.
2: It's not granular. Like, it's smooth and it's got weight. That's why I'm thinking it could be flesh. But also, it could be a very well packed soup.
0: Soup?
2: Like a very tightly packed soup.
4: That's a guess.
2: Sorry.
0: A soup. It sounds like another guess, doesn't it? I appreciate it.
2: I said that it could be that. I wasn't guessing it.
0: Vicky, what's on Woody's forehead? Vicky?
8: Yeah.
2: What is it, Vicky?
8: Hello.
2: Help me out, Vic.
8: Are you there?
2: Yeah, I'm here, Vic. Help me, please. I hate this.
8: I think that you've got one of those sausage things that you put on your door. Like, you know, the wind draft.
2: Oh, snakes. Door snakes.
8: Yeah.
2: Door snakes.
0: Where does it sit, door snake, in terms of your description, Woods?
2: No, it's not. It's too short to be a door snake.
0: Okay.
2: It could be a door stop. Not that I'm guessing.
0: Okay, we're getting lots of the same guesses. So what I'm going to allow...
2: A lot of people are saying door snake.
0: Well, a lot of people are saying, like, rice, door snake, heat pack.
2: Yeah.
0: We're getting like very... hacky sack. We're getting very similar guesses. So what I'm going to allow you to do, and remember, no guesses, is I'm going to allow you to now touch what is on your forehead.
2: Where do I touch?
0: Wherever you would like, but just describing...
2: What the hell?
0: Let's go to Debbie. Yeah, I don't touch it that much.
2: Oh, Debbie, I know what it is.
0: Debbie,
2: I know what it is.
0: Right, Debbie, what do you think's on Woody's forehead?
2: Debbie, think cushion. Think cushion, Debbie. Cushioning. What's got cushioning and absorbency?
0: Debbie.
2: And I'm very used to these things, Debbie.
0: Debbie?
8: I'm here.
0: What's on? Oh, he's getting agitated. Now he knows. Look at him.
2: It's got cushion and absorbency.
0: Debbie, what's on Woody's forehead?
9: Hello?
0: Debbie.
9: Yes?
2: Do you want to have a guess at what's on my forehead? I'm telling you, it's got absorbency. It's got cushion. Are you a mother, Debbie?
9: I am. I'm also a grandmother.
0: What is it, Debbie? What's on Woody's forehead?
9: Well, I think it could be... Do you know the fabric softeners that come in like a sachet, like a concentrate?
2: I'm going to jump in here, Debbie.
0: Bad luck, Deb. Thanks for calling.
2: Keep Debbie.
0: Debbie's gone.
2: Who's next?
0: Is there anything else you'd like to say about what's on there?
2: Well, just...
0: Can't guess.
2: Parents, what's the thing you most dislike to put on your head when you're parenting a young baby? What's the one thing which is like, gee, I'd hate to get that on my head?
0: Wait, you think that we've put one of them on your forehead?
2: Yeah, I know you have. Mate, I've been... These are my life and blood right now. I know them very well as soon as I touched it. And think about how many of these I touch at night. That's right. Actually, weirdly, is it mine or is it your child's, Will?
0: It's my child.
2: I feel weirder about that.
0: It's my child.
2: I feel a bit weirder about that. Okay. Max or Jules?
0: Jules.
2: Oh, two or one?
0: Two.
2: Oh, to be fair, at that young age, they're not that bad.
0: He's on solids.
2: Oh, really?
0: Crystal.
2: Weird, I can't smell it.
0: Crystal, what's on Woody's forehead?
2: Surely you know what it is, Crystal.
10: It's a nappy.
0: Yeah, it is. It is a dirty nappy.
2: All right. Okay. Get it off.
0: You can take it off now,
2: Thanks, Crystal.
0: You're on your Crystal.
11: You gotta take your goggles off.
2: Well, I'm just trying to figure this out.
0: All right, I'll help you out of there, mate.
2: Was it a... How dirty are we talking?
0: It's about a day old.
2: That is a toozy, isn't it?
0: Yeah.
2: Good boy, Jules. Good boy.
10: Driving you home, it's Will and Woody. The three rules of comedy are repetition, repetition, and surprise. Let's
11: just wake up right now. The Power Brekkie Show with Stolzy and Izzy.
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12: I'm Rana Hussein. The Bulldogs will be without Tamika Jones for a few rounds, with the back rower handed a two-match ban by the NRLW for her dangerous tackle on the weekend, while Broncos prop Brianna Clarke has also been suspended for 2 weeks for a careless high tackle. In the AFLW, Tigers midfielder Sierra Greaves has earned the first Rising Star nomination for the season after picking up 22 touches in the weekend win over the Magpies. The Hockey Roos have suffered a 4-2 defeat to reigning champions, the Netherlands, at the World Cup. The Aussies' next match is against Chile on Wednesday.
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0: Will and Woody, hope you're having a wonderful drive home. Hey, the quiz is in about 5 minutes' time. Your chance at $1,000 with us every day. And Tony Armstrong's going to be on the show talking all about that alleged incident with Sydney Football Club, which I'm sure everybody is talking about right now, and whoever is involved in that, which it just it looks wild from the outside. So we're going to be talking about that very shortly. But right now, I've asked a tricky question. Are you in love at the moment, but you haven't told them?
1: Beautiful spot to be in, can I just say? I believe the kids are calling it limerence.
0: Well, the kids aren't calling it that. The psychologists are calling it that,
1: is
0: though.
1: Is that right?
0: Yeah,
1: I didn't realize that was
0: it's much more of a technical term.
1: But it's a great time in your relationship where it's like you're just obsessed with this person. You feel like you do crazy things for them, but you haven't said you love them yet and you couldn't love them yet, right? Because it's still early days.
0: Yeah, but you're head over heels.
1: You're grappling with
0: that's,
1: that.
0: That's like, the time then you do say it.
1: Yes.
0: When you're head over heels.
1: Yeah.
0: And then you learn a few years later on that wasn't love. That was, you know, infatuation. That was limerence. And then you're like, you have to try and find love somewhere in the mess of two children and mortgage, etc.
1: This feels very real to you. this feels very real. Do you have a story about when you first told
0: Sam that I loved her?
1: How early did you go?
0: Very early.
1: Did she say it back to you?
0: I was saying to producer Annalise, like, we met at a music festival.
1: Uh-huh.
0: She was about to leave Australia. She was from the Netherlands. And it was like love at first sight.
1: She stayed for the big cheese.
0: She did. Oh, she stayed for the big cheese.
1: Yeah, that's
0: no
1: you.
0: Doubt about that.
1: That's you.
0: She put that on her visa form. Why are you staying in Australia?
1: Big cheese.
0: No. But it was very much love at first sight. I've never experienced anything like that. That was like proper, like, whoa.
1: Yeah.
0: Saw her.
1: What a feeling.
0: I'm completely head over heels. I cannot believe this. And you know I'm not like that.
1: Just throw your pen away. You're rattled talking about it. Like, what is wrong with you?
0: Drop my pencil.
1: It's back. I can see it in your eyes. How good.
0: It was crazy.
1: So when you said it, so you said it first to her?
0: Yeah, I think so.
1: Did she say it back?
0: I think so.
1: Because
0: I know she felt the same.
1: Yeah.
0: We've spoken about it. It was this weird that we had 2 days at a music festival together and we were like the whole time didn't leave each other's side.
1: When you say that she said she felt the same way, I believe the night after you kissed her, you said like, oh, we shared this kiss. And she was like, no, I can't remember.
0: No, she felt the same way. She just didn't remember that she felt the same way because she didn't remember most of it.
1: There you go.
0: Anyway, the reason we're talking about this, there's a bit here, AB. Annalise is in the studio. She's throwing me this story. This is her baby. I'm not really into all of this. Ariana Grande, she's got an ex. They're back together.
1: Oh, the guy from Wicked?
0: No, not that guy.
2: Oh, sorry. Ethan Slater.
0: Excuse Watch me? Yourself. The guy that played the Munchkin.
1: The Munchkin, yeah.
0: Yeah.
2: Yeah,
0: no.
2: Different guy.
1: Not with him.
2: So she broke up with him and now has been linked back to her ex-boyfriend, Ricky.
1: Ricky.
2: Who she mentions in Thank You Next.
0: He's a backup dancer. He's a backup dancer. Classic. Yeah. Classic.
1: Ricky.
0: J-Lo did it. She's done it. They've all done it.
2: Okay. And so they've linked back together. They've just hard launched together on Instagram and she's posted a picture of a tattoo she's just gotten.
1: And what does the tattoo say?
0: It says, I do love you.
1: Why did she feel like you need to reinforce it? Like,
0: yeah, that's what I thought.
1: Well, I do love you. Why don't you think
0: I love
1: you?
0: Well, because they broke up.
1: Oh, so she's like, turns out I do love you.
2: And to make things more interesting, Ricky also has that tattooed on his chest.
1: I do love you.
2: Yeah, so
1: did he have it before she got it?
2: He had it before her, and then she's now gotten that.
0: So he said it first. So she's gone, you know what, I'll refer. Did you say it first to him? I feel like you would have.
1: Yes, I did. I remember it like it was yesterday because it was a horrific moment. Obviously, very excited. I reckon this was third date. Real bad areas. Third date.
0: You fall so hard.
1: Oh, my God. Like a brick.
0: Yeah.
1: Anyway, I was in full brick downfall. I think especially special this time with Mim. And we had a night out and we'd had a couple of drinks and we liked the feeling of lying down on my cold tiles in my bathroom. And we were just looking up at the roof. And anyway, she said something and I said, oh, and that's why I love you. And I was like, oh, my God. And then I got off my back in this one swift move and then like landed like a cat and was like, I didn't say that. Did you say that? And then I ran out of the room.
0: Classy.
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11: Hello, I'm Monique Crichton. Dave Warner will face a breath test every time he gets behind the wheel for the next 12 months after being convicted for mid-range drink driving in Sydney over the Easter weekend. The 39-year-old cricket star has also been fined $1,500, blowing twice the legal limit after trying to swap seats with his passenger. He can drive again after being off the road for the past 4 months. Australia's defence ties with Japan have been on show in Canberra. Richard Marles meeting with his Japanese counterpart for the fifth time this year alone.
12: It befits the significance of our bilateral defence relationship today, which in a very difficult world has never been stronger.
11: They've been firming up Japan's use of our missile ranges over the course of the next decade, including testing hypersonic missiles. Victoria's sexual crime squad has taken over the investigation into allegations of sexual assault involving the Sydney Swans. Police confirming five players have been spoken to but not formally interviewed. The Swans and the AFL are expected to release a joint statement within the next 24 hours. And fans have gathered outside a church in Wales to farewell singer Bonnie Tyler, who died last month. The total eclipse of the heart singer's white coffin was covered in a bouquet of white roses for the service, while her hit It's a Heartbreak played before the ceremony. Tyler died in Portugal, age 75.
2: Quality duplexes from $629,000. 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
11: In sport, Jacob Van Ruin is fronting the AFL Tribunal in the hope of keeping his season alive. The Demon is appealing his three-match ban for a hit which left Port Adelaide's Alir Alir concussed. Christopher O'Connell has advanced at the Cincinnati Masters after his next opponent withdrew because of abdominal issues. Fellow Aussie Adam Walton plays in the round of 32 tomorrow morning. And Matt Renshaw has been recalled to the Aussie Test cricket side for the second match with Bangladesh after Jake Weatherald was dropped. That's the latest in news and sport.
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13: FM weather. Looking ahead to our Wednesday weather, partly cloudy with a top of 21 degrees tomorrow in the Shoalhaven. In the Highlands tomorrow, a top of 16.

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2: 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G'day, CC.
3: Hi.
2: Hi, 30 seconds on the clock.
4: I think it's just CC. Like, it's not like she's a chip.
2: What do you mean?
4: Well, you're saying CC.
3: Not CC like the chip.
4: It's just CC.
2: CC. CC.
3: Yes.
4: It's CC.
2: Sorry, CC. 30 seconds on the clock, Ceci. And you're going to get 10 questions right. Can pass. Have to take your first answer. Best of luck, Sissa.
3: Okay.
4: Cece. All right, here we go. Are you ready to go, Cece? Cece.
3: Oh, no, I'm so scared. Okay, let's go.
2: You'll be all good, Cece.
4: All right, here we go. Name a Keanu Reeves movie.
3: Pass.
4: What's your go-to drive-through order?
3: Large Big Mac meal.
4: How long's a piece of string?
3: As long as you cut it.
4: What's the name of the current Prime Minister?
3: Anthony Albanese.
4: Who's Woody's best friend in Toy Story?
3: Buzz Lightyear.
4: Give me a word that rhymes with task.
3: Task.
4: What did the Mighty Ducks play in?
3: Hockey.
4: How many drinks can you...
3: Oh,
4: it sounds like you're almost like half off the pace. Was someone trying to give you some answers in the background there or something?
3: No, I was just thinking,
4: just processing.
2: Computing.
3: Just trying to decode.
4: You got them all right, apart from the Keanu Reeves movie.
2: Yeah, sure. You know who Keanu Reeves is, right, Cece?
3: I know who Keanu Reeves is. I've seen him in with sunglasses. I've seen him in the SpongeBob movie.
2: Keanu Reeves in the newest.
3: Yeah, he was in one of the SpongeBob movies. No, the older ones. Right. I can't believe I missed that.
4: Sexy Dice is giving us a nod.
2: He is. Keanu Reeves is in one of the SpongeBob.
5: Yeah, he makes a cameo.
2: He's definitely not known for his work in the SpongeBob movies.
4: That wouldn't be the first thing I said.
3: I think that's one of the only movies I've watched.
4: Yeah, fair enough.
2: Yeah, wow.
4: Oh, there he is. There he is in the SpongeBob.
2: Just for the record, he's also in Speed. He's in The Matrix.
3: The Matrix. Yeah, that would have been a good one, but I don't know if it was him or Jean-Claude or something.
4: Jean-Claude?
3: I don't know. I get confused between all of them.
4: Good on you, Cece. Nice to meet you, mate. Have a wonderful Tuesday. It's Will and Woody for Pokemon Tonys. Speaking of Tonys, Tony Armstrong is going to be with us right up next. Hope you're all having a wonderful drive home. I think we're going to be asking Tones about what's been going on with the Sydney Football Club and this alleged incident in Melbourne a couple of nights ago. It's up next, Will and Woody.
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0: Hey, it's Will and Woody. Hope you're having a wonderful, what are we, Woods? Tuesday.
1: Tuesday, baby.
0: Tuesday, baby. Yeah. And you know who's a Tuesday specialist? Tony Armstrong joins us right now.
1: Everyone knows it.
2: Yeah, it was never Saturday, unfortunately.
1: Tuesdays is where you do your best work, mate. Now, we are talking about your involvement in a new show, Sean McAuliffe's Origin Odyssey, which premieres tonight, 7:30 on SBS and SBS On Demand. But before we get into that,
0: I think it's probably worth mentioning for everyone, there obviously is an incident of alleged sexual assault. So 1-800-RESPECT is the phone number. If this is triggering anything for you, if you are currently involved in anything like this, you can always call that number 24 hours a day, 7 days a week in Australia.
1: Will and I discussed this before getting you on, Tony, and it would feel wrong of us to not bring up the Sydney Swans scandal, which is on the front page of everyone's newspapers today.
0: Absolutely, because Tony, obviously you played for, or you're on Sydney's list for a little while there. I'm not sure how many games you played. Three, I said before.
2: No, that's times up by 5.
1: Yeah, oh, nice. There you go.
0: Very good.
1: He's
0: very
1: a veteran.
0: Good.
1: He was half an absolute season star. Hall of Famer for the Sydney Swans.
2: Well, I mean, they treat me like one now because of what's happened after footy.
0: Still very much been in and around AFL culture for a long time. What are your, I'm going to say, what are your thoughts on how this has transpired, but then also how the club has responded and how the AFL's sort of responded? Because I think there's a lot of critical thinking around that at the moment as well.
2: Yeah, I mean, I think for me, the thing that's been most disappointing is the way that the conversation has kind of left talking about alleged victims, and this conversation has become, what does this mean for the Swans season?
0: Yeah.
2: I mean, that pales in significance into what, you know, is alleged has happened. And I mean, I wasn't there. I don't know what's happened, but I just hope that we get to the truth. Whatever that truth is, it's dealt with in the right manner. With fallout for a football club and a competition, a distant second as to, you know, the priority of making sure that if there is the victim that has been alleged, then making sure that they get what they need.
0: Yeah.
1: I'm certainly not implying that you would ever have been involved in anything like this, Tony, but given that you've been in that football community before, when this news came out, were you surprised?
2: Mate, I was away for the weekend. I hadn't really been like following football news. It shocked me, and that's probably naive, to be honest.
0: Yeah.
2: That's probably me thinking with like glass half full.
0: Yeah.
2: Or, you know, blue sky thinking, because we look at like the statistics on violence against women and all that kind of stuff this year in particular, and it's been shocking. So I shouldn't be, I don't think, surprised that something like this has happened. I guess I just have been, because it just caught me off guard. But it's really disappointing. And I just hope that the alleged victim's okay.
0: Mm. The AFL's policy so often with these things is, all right, if that happens, it's the same with the drug policy. It's like, okay, cool, that stays with us. Yeah. Stays with us and the club doctor.
1: Keep it quiet.
0: Stays with us, keep it quiet. I mean, it's only ever years afterwards that you hear stories about this sort of stuff.
2: Oh, this happened back in 89.
0: Yeah, right. Yeah.
2: You know, thank God it's not now.
0: Yeah, that's right. Yeah. But we're 40, 50 years on.
1: Because obviously all the Sydney Swans were staying in the Pullman Hotel. Just to give perspective on what it's like for being an interstate team. So you all stay in the same hotel, but are there, generally speaking, are there rules around like curfew and when you've got to go to your, and is there a function you've got to go to or something? Or is it kind of like...
2: No, so in my experience, there was never functions or anything like, oh, well, maybe there was. If you went to Perth, there might have been a Perth supporter group function because you don't get there very often.
1: Yeah.
2: But from a football perspective, you generally knew not to stay out too late. Some clubs have a curfew, other clubs don't enforce a curfew. They just treat you like an adult and expect you to make a good decision. And those clubs tend to be the ones that do better. Every club's unique. Every playing group is unique in that they've got a different mix of, you know, older players, younger players, a more mature type list, you know. So there's so many variables. I don't think there's any club that will be too happy, like alleged incident aside, with the lateness of some of that of some of those players coming back. I don't think any club will be happy with that.
0: Which is as you said so rightly at the start, probably already a huge issue in all of this is that, you know, a lot of the conversation is obviously around
2: what it means
0: the rest of the Swans season.
1: Even talking about like that, where they're not sure if they're going to play this weekend. It's like, God, why are we even talking about this?
0: Yeah,
2: this who gives a crap, right, man? Like,
1: yeah,
2: like that shouldn't even be brought up.
1: No,
2: like,
1: no. Put football down for a little bit and just go, like, let's talk about the human element.
2: It's like, we can't talk about it. We weren't there. All we hope is that they get to the bottom of this alleged incident and, you know, justice prevails, basically. That's all we can hope for.
0: It's pretty wild stuff. Hey, let's talk about you, Tony. We're going to go to a song. Yes. We've got more with Tony Armstrong right up next on Will and Woody. Don't forget, Sean McCullough's Origin Odyssey premieres tonight, 7:30 on SBS and on SBS On Demand. You can see Tony Armstrong and Sean McCullough, which is strange travelling duo. I think that would stop anyone in their tracks. But we'll talk about it more up next on Will and Woody.
3: 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Power

0: 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Sean McCullough's Origin Odyssey premieres tonight, 7:30 on SBS and SBS On Demand. Sean didn't want to come on the show, Woods. I think we bullied him last time because he couldn't get his computer working. But the guest on tonight's show is Tony Armstrong, who joins us right now. Tones, let's talk.
1: What's up?
0: I do find this fascinating. So obviously, as you mentioned before, off mic, the only cool part about you is your Aboriginality.
1: I think we need a bit more context about that.
0: No.
1: When you've thrown me to the bloody wolves there.
2: There's no time, Tony. Sorry, commercial radio. We've got to move on.
0: We've got to keep moving, mate.
2: Can't require the context.
0: We'll keep moving. But the other part of you, which I definitely didn't know, is your mum, is that right? She's Irish.
1: Yeah, so the Armstrong side of the family are Irish, and it's kind of interesting. And one of the reasons I did it was A, because I wanted to really meet my Irish family, but B, I grew up with my Irish family here in Australia. Yeah. So I only met my old man a couple of years ago. I knew blackfellas all over the place, but I've only really connected in with my immediate family in the last few years.
2: Oh, wow. Really? So sorry, as in after your football career, you connected with your dad?
1: Yeah.
2: Whoa.
1: Yeah. So, like, ironically, I knew more about the Armstrong family than I did about the Colemans. So I'm a Coleman on my Aboriginal side. So I'm Gamilaroi from northwestern to the southwestern Queensland, New South Wales, like out that way. Yeah, I guess it was kind of funny because, like, my whole life I present very Aboriginal versus Irish, I would say. That's how the world treats me. But, you know, there's that kind of internal, there's always been that internal struggle of, like, when I was young, I didn't really know too much about being a black fella. I knew what it was like. Like, I had the Armstrong family tartans and it'll be interesting for them to see that side of me. But also it's not an unusual story for black fellas to be Irish Aboriginals.
2: Right.
0: Of course.
1: It's quite a common mix. And I think a lot of us look like me, so you get treated like only through the lens of your Aboriginality quite often.
0: Yeah.
1: And then also selfishly, it was just awesome to meet so much family.
2: Yeah.
0: That's sick.
2: And obviously a lot of time one-on-one with Sean McAuliffe.
1: Yeah.
2: How was that, man?
1: Man, I'll tell you what, like, he's scary smart, hey.
0: Yeah.
1: If you've ever wanted to feel like a dumb, you know what, just hang out with him for 5 days.
2: Yeah.
1: He's so measured. He, like, is funny as, but he's never so smart that he's trying to make you feel dumb. He just makes you feel dumb because he's so smart.
2: I feel like I agree with you. He tries to make you feel comfortable, so I feel like he dumbs himself down.
0: You do make everyone feel smart around you, though, Tony. You should know that.
1: Thank you very much. It's always good to connect.
2: Will and I also, we like to dumb down when we chat to you, Tony, just so you understand all the words and whatnot.
1: Hey, but I actually feel smart around you guys.
2: But, like, how much were you hanging out with Sean? Like, were you only hanging out when you were on camera?
1: Like, we hung out. We'd have meals together. We stayed in this tall sort of, it was like a defensive fort that was set up in Tipperary. It was like five stories tall and it looked like something out of Age of Empires.
0: Wow.
2: And, epic.
1: Yeah, it was so cool. And we stayed in that, just Sean and I, for one of the nights. He at one point just came into my room with like a big sort of butcher's knife. And he was like, he was doing like the psycho, like,
2: Oh my Jesus.
1: And like, that's pretty weird. That's weird stuff. You know, like, you've seen him in everything, you've laughed at all of his stuff, and then you're just sitting there in the back of like a car going to some castle somewhere to meet your family, and you're like, whoa, there's not a bucket list in the world that has that on it, you know?
0: How cool. Hey, mate, speaking of Australian TV, when you're doing ABC Breakfast Sport, there was a rehearsal for the Queen's death where you made a bit of a blunder. Can you talk me through that quickly?
1: Yeah, all right. I'll give you the abridged version. So it was called London Bridge, and we would practice when Queen Elizabeth passed away.
0: Uh-huh. Yeah.
1: And we used the code because we didn't want other people to see what we do. We would practice, and then we'd send it off to, like, the BBC, and they'd show the relevant stakeholders. And because I did sport, I wasn't necessarily going to be required on the day that Queen Liz sort of passed away. So in the practice, I would go to, like, the roof of the ABC, and I'd pretend to be, like, the Archbishop of Canterbury, and I'd stand up and they'd cross to me. Now here I am. I'm like 2 weeks in. I'm just like, well, this isn't going anywhere. And so they cross to me and they go, oh, yes, and the Archbishop of Canterbury has stood up. Archbishop, how are you? And I just think this is for internal, right? So I just go, ding dong, the witch is dead, the witch is quick.
2: Oh, my God.
1: Now, that sort of very quickly made its way to the brass, didn't it? and not just the brass here in Australia. No. I went into the rest, went to the brass over in the UK as well. So.
0: Oh, you're
1: this
0: awesome, mate.
1: Smart Alec from Australia, 2 weeks into the show. What's he doing?
2: that's great stuff. That's almost as good as you talking about Tim Payne's bulging disc in his back. That's
0: almost as good. We love you, Tones. It's great to see
1: love
0: you, mate.
1: Guys. Hey, thank you so much for taking the time. Hope you have a great day.
0: Of course, man.
2: You too,
0: good luck
2: Tone.
0: With the show tonight.
1: Thank you.
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0: Will and Woody for Pokemon Tonys. Hope you're having a wonderful drive home. Another chance at $1,000 right up next. 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You've got 10 minutes. Woods.
1: We are trying desperately to get Joe Jonas's attention. If you are just getting up to speed with this, he made a promise to us. He has never fulfilled that promise.
2: Because Will and Woody will be actually opening up for the Jonas Brothers when we perform in Australia, two songs of my choosing and wardrobe of my choosing. And I'll just say, you don't want to miss that show. If you're going to miss our show, you don't want to miss that show.
1: 2 years ago. 2 years ago he said that.
0: Mm-hmm.
1: How many times have we warmed up for the Jonas Brothers, Will?
3: Zero.
1: Boom. And there it is. So we did hear, though, that he's going to be doing a halftime show for the NFL exhibition match, which is literally 2 kilometres away from this radio station on September 11.
0: Yeah.
1: Okay. So he's going to be within distance of the radio studio.
0: Yep, absolutely.
1: Feels like the perfect time for him to fulfil his promise. As we've discussed, I don't think we're going to be allowed to be part of the halftime show.
0: On the MCG in front of 100,000 people.
1: Yeah, it's a tight time restraint.
0: I think there's a few other factors. The time's probably the last one.
1: Multiple factors.
0: Who are they? What are they doing here?
1: There's that. There's all those reasons as to why I think that's asking too much, even though that's what he did promise us. Having said that, I think I'm willing to make a compromise here and be like, okay, we won't be part of the halftime show, but you owe us an in-studio interview and bring your brothers.
0: Are we in a position to be, like, dictating?
1: Yes.
0: Okay. Because you said compromise, and
1: he made us a promise, and he hasn't fulfilled that promise.
0: I don't know if it was a promise. Yeah.
1: We've got audio of him offering something.
0: I don't know if he offered. He was this is what I want to do. He didn't offer.
1: You think Nick and Kevin got involved, and they were like, no way. And they're not warming up.
0: Well, I think lots of things. Or he could have just forgotten. He could have been drunk when he played Can You Hear It? He was going through a divorce. Who knows?
1: I just don't think
0: we need to, you know.
1: Okay. Fully get all of that, and I appreciate all of those concerns.
0: Yeah.
1: But at the end of the day, he still made us a promise. My read on Joe Jonas is that he's a bit of a people pleaser and likes, like, getting around people, and he seems like a nice guy.
0: Mm-hmm.
1: I think if we get his attention and say, hey, Joe, you made us a promise.
0: Mm.
1: You've ended up looking like a bit of a liar.
0: Mm.
1: I think we can kind of not pressure him.
0: Pressure's strong.
1: But slightly guilt him into coming into the studio because of this promise that he made.
0: Yeah.
1: And the great news is they're going to be performing at Madison Square Garden this Thursday and this Friday night.
0: Yes.
1: There they are, all the boys. Look, take it away, Kev. Could be Nick, could be Joe, not sure. They change that part every night. Anyway.
0: Didn't they sing together?
1: That's not three people singing. That's just one of the bros. Oh, there's Joe.
0: Three-part harmony.
1: Oh, there they are. All right. Anyway, we realise that there's no budget for us to send someone over to New York and hold a sign for us to get Joe's attention.
0: Yep.
1: Fully get all of that. We're not allowed to fly over to New York. We've got a job to do here.
0: Yeah.
1: We can't even afford to pay for someone's ticket who's already in New York.
0: Is that right?
1: Those were the chats that I had after the show last night.
0: Oh, bad luck.
1: But the great news is a woman called Amanda has said to us on our social media.
0: Yes.
1: I live in New York City and I'm going to the Jonas Brothers concert on Friday the 21st.
0: Wow, huge. Woo! That's massive.
1: Woo! Okay. Now,
0: wow.
1: Sexy D got
0: What are the chances?
1: I know. Well, hi, because we're a very popular show.
0: Yeah, of course.
1: Very high.
0: Goes outside.
1: Anyway, Darcy got a bit... You wrote 2 messages in a row, Sexy. That felt a bit desperate.
4: That was Joe. She told me to follow up.
1: Joe, come on. You've got to be a bit cool here. But so Sexy said, amazing. Can you send through your phone number to get on the show today? No response.
0: Oh.
1: We'd love to talk to you on the show if you could let us know. Best time to reach out.
0: What time was this?
1: So yesterday at 1 o'clock, he sent the first one. And then yesterday at 5:40, he sent that. Anyway, finally, there's a time difference.
0: Oh, sorry, they've got back to us.
1: They have got back to us.
0: What did they say?
1: They said, can you clarify what you mean by talk to you on the show? What does this entail? And then Sexy D said, the boys will pretty much just want to ask you about your availability and what seats you're in, etc.
0: Yeah.
1: I think where we're at, it's the middle of the night now again.
0: Yeah.
1: So I think we're going to leave a voice note now.
0: Yeah.
1: Amanda.
0: We're going to leave a voice note right now.
1: Right. Just so she knows that it's the boys. It's the boys. We're like, this is serious.
0: Okay.
1: And I reckon we just say what we want. Okay.
0: Okay.
1: So here we go. I've got to hold this down, Sex. Never done this before.
4: Correct.
1: Where's the speaker? Bottom?
0: The phone is the speaker.
1: All right, here we go. Amanda. Hi, Amanda. It's Will and Woody here.
0: Is he doing it properly?
1: Am I doing it properly? Yep. It's Will and Woody here, Amanda. Thank you so much for reaching out to us.
0: Feels like an off-air job.
1: What's that?
0: Just keep going.
1: Where was I?
0: You said thanks for reaching out.
1: Yes. It's so great you can hold a sign for us this Friday. We're absolutely keen for you to do that. What does coming on the show entail? Just talking to us. Just confirming that you're willing to do it, and then you let us know if we need to send you a sign or if you can make a sign yourself.
0: No, we can't send you a sign. Make your own sign.
1: You're going to have to make your own sign. That's Will there. Love you, Amanda.
0: What?
1: Sorry. We love that you're getting involved in all of this. Great. Gonna break it off.
0: Break it off?
1: Well,
0: it sounds like you just took a break.
1: Sorry, Amanda. It's me again. By break it off, I mean I was just ending the voice message.
0: Hang on. Have you sent the first one?
1: Yeah.
0: Shit.
1: Love that you're getting involved. Hit us back.
0: Hit us.
1: With a voice message, please, and then we'll be able to play on the radio show because you're always sleeping when we're on radio.
0: This is such an off-air job.
1: Anyway, I hope you have a great morning. Awesome. That was pretty smooth, right? That's pretty good. So I reckon she'll definitely do that for us.
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0: Will and Woody. We're going to get out of here. Before we do, though,
1: hear the call on Will and Woody. Hear the call of adventure with new Pokemon Tonys.
0: All right, this is actually just a great way to win some great cash and get your hands on a brand new Tony Box too. If you're not across these, screen-free play for your kids with all the characters they know and love. Durable, fun, easy-to-use speakers. I'm talking this up because it has saved a lot of weekend afternoons for me.
2: Oh, yeah.
0: Without going to a screen, which is actually like becoming increasingly apparent that it is pivotal to my daughter's happiness.
2: They've got interactive games too, the Tony Box, so you can actually like play a game with it, not just listen to stories.
0: Yeah.
2: It does all your parenting for you.
0: Too. And now, mate, they're moving into Pokemon, which is just the moment we've all been waiting for. Hear the call of adventure with new Pokemon Tonys.

0: So right now, the way this works, every day, register, willandwoody.com. If you're not a part of this yet, still time. We're doing it every day this week. We've got $1,000 to give away. 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Nail the Pokemon voice, score $1,000. If you don't do it today, it'll jackpot tomorrow, and it'll be $2,000 playing tomorrow. Today, we are calling Vicky. Who's she going to go for? Squirtle, fingers crossed. I don't think anyone's doing Squirtle. Why? She's going to call her. It's a great cat.
1: Pikachu.
2: Oh, you've got to go higher than that. You've got to change your voice. No, Vicky, come on. Give it. Go again, Vicky. Come on, go again.
1: Pikachu.
2: Yeah, nice. There you go.
0: $1,000, Vicky.
1: Oh, yes. Rafi, you got the Pokemon box.
0: And yes.
1: I entered for my son.
0: Oh, well, yes, that's right. He gets himself a Tony Box too. Everybody gets a Tony Box too who gets the call. Register out at willandwoody.com. And $1,000 for you, Vic. You've got to put a bit of gusto into the Pokemon, mate. You can't be answering the phone going, Pikachu.
2: I agree with that. We almost pulled the cash off, Vicky. Almost pulled the cash off it.
0: Australia.
2: It's an impersonation of the Pokemon, not just saying the Pokemon's name. I mean, you give me Charmander, Will. You're the best in the biz at it.
1: Char.
2: Unbelievable. Unbelievable.
0: I do a good Bulbasaur as well, but I'll save that for tomorrow.
2: Oh, wow. What a hook, tomorrow. Everyone. 24-hour hook. Hearing Will's Bulbasaur. Tony Box 2s, though. They're the best. Get around them.
0: Yep.
2: Go and buy them. They're
0: another
2: actually
0: chance for $1,000. All thanks to those guys. willandwoody.com. That is tomorrow. Any show notes before we get out of here? Any feedback for anyone?
3: Woody had a nappy on his forehead.
0: Oh, Woody did have a dirty nappy loaded with one of my son's stools.
2: A lot of OH&S questions there.
0: Instagram, TikTok. I would say. Will and Woody, if you want to see that.
2: Might get a bit litigious.
0: You might.
2: Oh, well, potentially, mate. I'm in a workplace here. Workspace here.
4: 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It's Will and Woody driving you home.
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1: Ladies and gents, this is the moment you've waited for. 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

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Sounds old. 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

0: Cat of Rain. Every morning, Stolzy and Izzy give you the chance to win some serious cash. 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Here's the catch. 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

0: 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Sunlight is piercing through the curtains. Your voice is gone. 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

0: Dalsy and Izzy's. What the f*** did they say? Huh? Is that a typo?
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2: 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I was sitting there for a while just thinking, oh, my God.
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0: Will and Woody, you're either up early, up late, or maybe still out. Maybe you're heading back to your house and a former reality star is coming over to have a great time with you.
1: Ooh, that would be really exciting.
0: Yeah, one of us has been in that situation before.
1: We won't say which one, though. The question is, if that former reality star is coming over to your house,
0: yeah,
1: and I had to bring up Sharon again, but are you going to have a shower?
0: Did you?
1: Do you... What? You might. Why'd you make it specific? We're having fun before. My wife might be up.
0: That's true.
1: Because, you know, we have a young child. If you're up, hun, I'll be home soon. And Will's joking. All right, let's crack into the best bits.
0: Will and Woody.
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1: It's Will and Woody keeping you up.
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3: It's Will and Woody's Battle of the Gens!
4: All right, so Annalise, we just throw things at each other.
5: Yes.
4: These are things that we believe everybody should be across.
5: Metaphorical things, not like we don't literally throw items at each other.
4: Worth saying. We're not physically throwing things at each other.
5: No.
4: We're just verbally throwing things around.
6: Yeah, we're throwing things
4: anyway,
6: around. Yeah.
4: Here's the first one, Annalise. It's some audio. Okay. The question is just, what's this?
7: I'm the king of the world!
5: I know it. I'm the king of the world. It's from an iconic movie. I know it is.
4: What movie?
5: No. I'm the king of, I think it might be Titanic, and that's Leo. No, I don't think it is. It's something of that era, though.
4: Okay.
5: So what is it then? I do want to say it's Leo. It's Leo when he first gets onto the ship and he's outside before he does the...
8: Have you seen the Titanic?
5: A long time ago.
8: It doesn't sound like
5: it. No, because Rose and Jack, so when Leo's playing Jack.
4: Yeah. Is it fiction or non-fiction, Titanic?
5: What's the one for made up?
8: Fiction.
5: No, I'm kidding.
8: Oh, my Lord.
5: Nah, it's real. Okay. It's based off a real story. There's a few fictionalized things in there. Like, there was no necklace that went to the bottom of the sea. Do you know what
8: I mean?
5: So
8: you have seen
4: great answer.
5: Yes.
4: Great answer. So, okay, so sorry. So, Leo...
8: Explain the plot of the movie.
5: Jack goes and wins the tickets to get on a boat. Crashes into... I've jumped ahead.
8: Spoiler.
5: Jack and Rose fall in love.
8: Yeah. Paint me like Rose one of your French girls.
5: Exactly.
8: Yes.
5: She's having a little rendezvous.
8: She's got it both ways.
5: Engaged.
8: Yes,
5: with
8: Billy Zane.
4: Yeah.
5: Damn. And then...
4: Do you find Billy Zane attractive?
5: I actually can't remember what he looks like.
8: Oh, right. Yeah. He is attractive.
5: I'm sure he would have been.
4: Shocking character. Been, but
8: the ghost who walks.
5: Yeah.
8: Gorgeous.
5: And then all of a sudden... Iceberg,
8: bang.
5: Boat, bang,
8: yeah.
5: Only a door left, and Jack sinks.
8: There you go.
4: Okay, so why does he
8: at the official Titanic Museum that they have a vat with the temperature of the water.
4: Oh, wow.
8: You can actually put your hand in there just to feel how cold it would be.
4: That's cool.
8: And there's all these videos of it. People last 5 seconds.
5: It has been myth busted, though, that Jack would have fitted on the door.
4: It's true.
8: Yes.
4: Yeah, James Cameron was actually on Mythbusters and he was like, sorry, Jack would have fit on the door.
5: Yeah,
4: but he was like, Jack had to die.
5: Yeah.
4: Anyway, you've nailed it, Annalise. Well done.
8: Well done, Annalise. Yes.
5: He
4: stands at the front of the boat. I'm the king of the world.
5: That's
8: great
5: amazing.
8: Stuff.
4: Well done.
5: Wow.
8: Yeah, no, well done.
5: Well
8: good
5: done.
8: For you.
5: Give myself a pat on the back.
8: Yeah, no, you yourself a pat on the back.
5: Make
8: Gen
5: that
8: Z,
5: one into a social video.
8: Shout out. Well, no, that won't. I don't think that'll make the socials. The other one with you guessing that Bill Pullman is actually a US president on Independence Day is going far too well.
5: Yeah.
8: Hey, who's Mandy Moore?
5: Actress. Mandy Moore. I know Mandy Moore.
4: Name something she's in?
5: She's got a... She's not an actress. Mandy Moore?
8: It's not primarily.
5: Okay. Mandy Moore. Maybe I'm thinking...
4: Just name some things she's
5: Mandy
4: done.
5: Moore.
4: So, if she is an actress, what's she been in?
5: Well, I was going
8: to
5: say...
8: Let's go to a song. You can have a think about it.
5: Yeah. I'm kind of thinking...
8: Who's Mandy Moore?
5: Oh, gosh. I was thinking... Don't look outside.
4: Don't look outside. Don't you dare. They're trying to help you out there.
5: I was going to say she's in, some movies with, Adam Sandler kind of...
4: Mandy Moore?
5: Yeah, but I think I'm thinking of Julianne Moore.
8: Julianne Moore.
5: Is Julianne Moore?
8: With Adam Sandler.
5: No, but she's not in that. She's in May December.
8: This is the spiral that I love. This is the spiral. She was
5: is
8: too,
5: Julianne
8: she,
5: Moore someone?
8: Is it like the Titanic?
4: Yeah.
8: You like the Titanic, the iceberg's coming.
5: Oh,
8: and it's
5: I
8: Mandy Moore.
5: That one.
8: And it's up next, Will and Woody.
0: It's Will and Woody.
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0: 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It's Will and Woody keeping you up.
1: Junior producer Annalise is in. It's Battle of the Gents.
2: Leave Billy alone!
3: It's Will and Woody's Battle of the Gents!
1: Pep in your step this week, couple of dates, can't talk about them.
4: You're talking about them.
1: I'm just flagging them.
4: Okay.
1: Even talking about them would be like, hey, knowing what sort of date they
4: no
1: were on.
4: No more flagging.
1: I just said you were in a couple of dates. You got a pep in your step. I'm happy for
5: I'm
1: you.
5: I'm on her team. It's been a long time. I'm on her team as well.
1: Don't date the higher. I'm saying congratulations. Couple of dates.
5: You're talking
1: well
5: about
1: done.
5: It. You're talking about it.
1: I'm not talking about it. I just saying, well done. I'm happy for you. I know you haven't dated in a while.
5: Oh, Will, come on.
4: Make me sound like a loser.
5: If guys hear that, sounds like exactly.
1: She hasn't dated in a year.
5: Oh, Will.
1: That's true.
4: 5 years, okay? We get it.
5: Hang on. In Europe, you're on fire.
1: She's hooking up with finance bros in Europe. Exactly. I'm just happy that she's hanging out with some guys.
5: She's doing beautiful.
1: I'm on her team.
4: Thank you.
5: Anyway, if I can get back on track here. Battle of the Gens is when we suggest things to each other that we think everyone should know. Now, before the song.
1: Not dates, that's for sure.
5: Oh, Will.
4: Shut up.
5: Give her a break.
1: Supportive.
5: Now,
4: ask me about Mandy Moore.
1: Oh, yeah, Mandy
5: There we go. Mandy Moore. Who is Mandy Moore?
1: Mandy Moore.
5: Who's Mandy Moore?
4: Oh, I actually don't know.
1: Yeah, good.
5: Okay.
1: I'm glad you're honest.
5: You've had so long to think about it.
1: This is the first time
5: you've been honest. You don't know.
4: I think she's an actress who was in like those films that are a little bit more serious. But I feel like
1: what
4: that
1: the
4: could
1: hell
4: be
1: does that mean? Nothing. She's a singer primarily. Mandy Moore.
4: Well, what's she sing? Now, do you guys know that?
5: That's a banger.
4: Producer Joe doesn't know it.
5: Guys, that's a banger.
4: Nah.
1: Mandy Moore. She's a big deal.
5: Mandy Moore's huge.
1: She was a big deal.
6: Old people's music.
4: Yeah, I have not heard any of this.
1: Did you ever see the Disney version of Rapunzel, Tangled?
4: Yes.
1: She plays Rapunzel.
4: Oh, my God, Mandy Moore. Yes. Oh. I know exactly
1: her.
4: Yes. Do you know who she kind of sounds like in those songs?
1: Yes.
4: Nikki Webster. She has a bit of a similar vibe.
1: I'd say Nikki Webster sounds like Mandy Moore. Okay, final one here before we let you go because we've got a live Woody down and put something on his forehead.
4: I'm excited.
1: I'm excited about that as well.
4: Yes.
1: I'm also excited about this. Annalise, name. Oh, sorry, Nikki Webster's on the show next week. There you go.
5: You can bring it up.
1: She's going to play Battle of the Gens next week. Oh. Good for her. All right.
4: Oh,
1: wow, it's serendipitous that she came up. Okay, Annalise, name one Morgan Freeman movie.
4: Oh, The Bucket List. Niche cut, niche reference, yeah. The Bucket List. It was on my USB hard drive. And also Steve Almighty.
5: Excuse me?
4: The Almighty with Stephen Carroll. No, Carell. Great Almighty. The Almighty. What is it?
5: What's Steve Almighty
1: about? I'm not going to help you.
4: It's about Noah's Ark.
5: Stephen Carroll.
1: In Steve Almighty.
4: And Morgan Freeman's in it.
5: And it's about Noah's Ark.
4: Steve Carell becomes Noah. It's unbelievable.
1: Okay. Yeah. You're so close. There's so many half things.
4: What else is he in?
5: Name one more Morgan Freeman movie.
1: No, come on. Let's...
4: No, I can't. I can only think of The Bucket List, and I've only seen like the first 30 minutes of it.
1: Yeah, he's in probably what like I and like
4: I'd love
1: pub,
4: him
1: in pub. Well, you don't because you don't know. You only know one of his movies, but in pub trivia, I would say most people would consider as like kind of greatest movie of all time. Conversation. It's about a prison break.
4: Oh gosh, a prison
1: really
4: break.
1: Put him on the
5: starts
1: map.
5: With S.
1: Huge.
4: It's about prisoners.
1: If you're sitting down and someone goes, "What's the biggest movie of all time?" What would you say?
4: Probably like Titanic.
1: Okay, don't say Titanic. Next movie, biggest movie of all time.
4: Avatar. That's just not it.
5: Tim Robbins is in it.
4: I don't know him.
1: Biggest movie of all time.
4: Shark Tank.
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0: working and they're working. It's Will and Woody keeping you up.
1: Right now, he's got a phobia of things being on his forehead. So all this week, we're putting things on Woody's forehead. You guys call in 131065. Guess what it is, and it gets to come off.
2: What's on Woody's forehead?
3: Why can't I shake my head?
1: Well, because it comes off. I've had to tape what's on there today,
3: but I can't. Honestly, it's so hard to describe.
1: Oh, well, let's talk. How are you feeling about today? A little more paranoia today, I think, than yesterday.
3: Yeah.
1: You got both hands on your chest. We've got an elevated heart rate.
3: Yes.
1: There's a bit going on.
3: Well, because I've been given a lot of stern instructions around not being able to move. And generally speaking, if I'm feeling anxious or overwhelmed, I like to move. And you've taken that away from me.
1: Mm-hmm.
3: And that's on you guys. But let's get this thing off my forehead.
1: Okay,
3: why don't we focus on that?
1: Describe to Australia what's there, because they're the only way you get this off. 131065. You can text 0429 131065. Someone's texted and said one of those squishy dumpling toys.
3: Yeah, because that's kind of what it feels. It's got weight to it. Like, it's almost like one of those potpourri bags.
1: Oh, potpourri
3: like
1: bag.
3: Like a long potpourri bag. Because it feels like there's a little bit of squish to it.
1: Mm-hmm.
3: But I'm just trying to put my... Like, I'm trying to predict what you guys would do. You would want it to be more disgusting than this.
1: Mm. Let's go to Tina, shall we?
3: Yeah, Tina. Talk to me, Tina. Let's get this thing off my head.
1: What's on Woody's forehead, Tina?
4: Well, I really think it's a fidget squish ball. So one of those ones that's soft and pliable, and it's not hot, it's not cold,
3: yeah.
4: But it can be squished and it can be put somewhere. Yeah.
3: That makes sense to me.
1: That's the texture.
4: Like having jelly in a bag on your forehead.
1: Jelly in a bag.
3: It always feels like a light sandbag.
1: A light sandbag. What is a light sandbag?
3: Well, it's just a sandbag that's lighter than usual. is Tina right?
1: Tina's not right.
3: Okay. It could be a stick of salami. Sorry, not supposed to guess.
1: A lot of guesses.
3: Sorry.
1: But maybe you're just sticking to the descriptions for now. Australia guesses.
3: Big, thick thing. Like, it's a singular...
1: Any more guesses,
3: yeah,
1: and you will lose description powers for 2 minutes. And okay, we're just going to sit here.
3: Long and thick. It's long and thick. It does the distance of my forehead. It needs to be stuck down.
1: Is it long and thick, Annalise? Would you describe it as long and thick from what you can see?
5: I would describe it as thick.
3: It's thick, isn't it?
5: I wouldn't.
3: It's got a thickness.
5: Say
3: to it.
5: Long. I'd say probably
3: thick, but not
5: thick.
3: Long.
5: Thick both ways.
1: Thick both ways. What are we talking about? Ben's called on 131065. G'day, Ben.
6: Hello.
3: Hey, Ben. What do you reckon it is, mate?
6: I reckon it's a hacky sack.
3: It's bigger than a hacky sack, I reckon. Thanks for your guess. Unless it's an oversized hacky sack, which I don't know if that exists. Is it that?
1: It's not an oversized hacky sack.
3: I'm not helping you guys out.
1: Well, let's go to Anne. Anne, what's on Woody's forehead?
7: I think Woody's got a tea bag hanging from his forehead.
3: He has been teabagged
1: on the forehead before, but it's way too big
3: for a tea bag.
7: Oh, it's a big tea bag then.
1: It's a big tea bag.
3: I don't know how big tea bags come, but there's like, I've never seen a tea bag that does the length of a forehead. That'd be some tea bag.
1: How are you feeling about it being on there before we continue describing? How are you feeling?
3: Well, to be honest, I'm finding it hard to describe because I'm not feeling really anything at all.
1: Okay.
3: That's what's strange about it. I know it's got a bit of weight to it.
1: And yeah, but how are you feeling about having it on there?
3: Like, I hate it.
1: You're hating it as much as you can?
3: I'm trying to think about that. I'm trying to just engage in the game and take my mind elsewhere because I hate this more than anything.
1: Wow.
3: I hate this more than anything. I'd rather.
1: Yeah.
3: Well, I could go through anything.
1: Let's go to Rhonda, shall we? Because Rhonda might be here to save you. Rhonda, what's on Woody's forehead?
8: I think it may be a heat pack, the wheat one.
3: Yeah. Feels like that, Rhonda.
1: Oh, a wheat heat pack.
3: Rhonda, bang on.
1: Not right,
3: that's
1: Rhonda.
3: Where I'm at.
1: Let's go to Jen. I'm going to go to Jen
3: not,
1: Woods. And
3: hang
1: then
3: on,
1: I,
3: hang on. Is it a wheat pack?
1: It's not. Oh. I'd tell you. Woodrow, I'm going to go to Jen. If Jen hasn't got it, we'll let you take out the jewel sniff sticks from your schnoz.
3: That's the only thing getting me through right now.
1: And then we'll give you the power of smell over the song, and then you can describe to people on the other side.
3: Okay.
1: With the power of smell. Let's go to Jen before then. Jen, what do you reckon's on Woody's forehead?
9: He's got a bean bag on his head.
1: No, I bet we're hearing a lot of bean bag.
3: This is based on my descriptions, guys.
1: It's close, Jen. Good on you. Australia's coming to your aid, Woods. I'm loving the enthusiasm. Let's go to a tune. 131065 is the phone number. If you think you know what's on Woody's forehead, This is a genuine paranoia of his. The only way he gets it off.
3: Sniff stick out.
1: We'll go to a song and then you can take the sniff stick out during the song and you can use your powers of deduction during the song.
3: So take him out now?
1: Take him out now.
3: Nothing.
1: What's up, Woody's forehead? Get it off Australia.
0: 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Will and Woody driving you home.
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1: What's on Woody's forehead?
2: Woods has got a phobia of things on his forehead, so naturally we've devoted a whole week to blindfolding him, gagging him. Well, we took out the gag. That was his request.
3: Why don't you gag me?
2: And stuffing his nose, and he has to guess what's on his forehead. Well, you guys have to guess, I should say, what's on his forehead. He can only describe what's on his forehead, and we've only just, over the song, released the power of smell. We've unblocked his nose with the sniff sticks. Annalise, do you think he's closer at guessing what's on his forehead?
4: No, I think he loses all smell when he puts the sniff sticks.
2: Yeah, I think the sniff sticks, they're nuking your nostril hairs. Yeah.
3: So I need to stop with the sniff sticking in my
2: We might just need to put a peg on your nose, I reckon, for tomorrow, because this will be back tomorrow.
3: Because I can't smell a thing. I can't. The more I've wobbled my head a little bit, which I know is against the rules, but I was merely nodding at what someone was telling me.
2: Mm-hmm.
3: I think there is a cut of an animal on my head. Sorry, not supposed to guess.
2: Stop guessing.
3: Sorry. What I meant to say was...
2: Jill, what's on Woody's forehead?
5: Good afternoon, boys. I think Woody's got a chicken breast on his forehead.
3: Could be that, Jill. I reckon you could be bang on there, Jill.
2: Hey, you can text us, Jill. You're wrong.
3: Really?
2: Good guess, Jill.
3: I just want to say, though, I'm not guessing anything.
2: Yeah.
3: Let's just keep naming animals, because it just feels, it absolutely feels like it could be a chicken breast.
2: It's not a chicken breast.
3: It's very dry, though.
2: It's a dry breast.
3: It's a dry...
2: Dry breast?
3: Cut of an animal. I can't guess.
2: Yeah, no, you can't.
3: But it's dry.
2: Hey, we've got a text here, 0429 131065 is the text number if you'd like to text in. Someone said a bag of rice.
3: Nah, not that.
2: Why not a bag of rice?
3: Because I'd feel the granules. It's smoother than that.
2: It's not granular.
3: It's not granular. Like, it's smooth and it's got weight. That's why I'm thinking it could be flesh. But also, it could be a very well-packed soup.
2: Soup?
3: Like a very tightly packed soup.
4: That's a guess.
3: Sorry.
2: A soup. It sounds like another guess, doesn't it, Annalise? Thanks, I appreciate it.
3: I said that it could be that. I wasn't guessing that.
2: Vicky, what's on Woody's forehead? Vicky?
6: Yeah?
3: What is it, Vicky?
6: Hello.
3: Help me out, Vic.
6: Are you there?
3: Yeah, I'm here, Vic. Help me, please. I hate this.
6: I think that you've got one of those sausage things that you put on your door. Like, you know, the wind draft?
3: Oh, snakes. Door snakes.
6: Yeah.
3: Door snakes.
2: Where does it sit, door snake, in terms of your description, Woods?
3: No, it's not. It's too short to...

0: be a door snake.
1: Okay.
0: Could be a door stop. Not that I'm guessing.
1: Okay, we're getting lots of the same guesses. So what I'm going to allow
0: was... A lot of people are saying door snake.
1: Well, a lot of people are saying like rise, door snake, heat pack.
0: Yeah.
1: We're getting like very hacky sack. We're getting very similar guesses. So what I'm going to allow you to do, and remember no guesses, is I'm going to allow you to now touch what is on your forehead.
0: Where do I touch?
1: Wherever you would like, but just describing...
0: What the hell?
1: Let's go to Debbie. Yeah, I don't touch it that much.
0: Oh, Debbie, I know what it is.
1: Debbie,
0: I know what it is. I know what it is.
1: Right, Debbie, what do you think on Woody's forehead?
0: Debbie, think cushion. Think cushion, Debbie. Cushioning. What's got cushioning and absorbency?
1: Debbie.
0: And I'm very used to these things, Debbie.
1: Debbie?
2: Yes, I'm here.
1: What's on? Oh, he's getting agitated. Now he knows. Look at him. Look at him.
0: It's got cushion and absorbency.
1: Debbie, what's on Woody's forehead?
2: Hello?
1: Debbie.
2: Yes?
0: Do you want to have a guess at what's on my forehead? I'm telling you, it's got absorbency. It's got cushion. Are you a mother, Debbie?
2: I am. I'm also a grandmother.
1: What is it, Debbie? What's on Woody's forehead?
2: Well, I think it could be, do you know the fabric softeners that come in like a sachet, like a concentrate?
0: I'm going to jump in here, Debbie.
1: It's Debbie, not that bad luck, Deb. Thanks for calling.
0: Keep Debbie.
1: Nah, Debbie's gone.
0: Who's next?
1: Is there anything else you'd like to say about what's on there?
0: Well, just...
1: can't guess.
0: Parents, what's the thing you most dislike to put on your head when you're parenting a young baby? What's the one thing which is like, gee, I'd hate to get that on my head?
1: Wait, you think that we've put one of them on your forehead?
0: Yeah, I know you have. Mate, I've been... These are my life and blood right now. I know them very well as soon as I touched it. And think about how many of these I touch at night. That's right. Actually, weirdly, is it mine or is it your child's, Will?
1: It's my child.
0: I feel weirder about that.
1: It's my child.
0: I feel a bit weirder about that. Okay. Max or Jules?
1: Jules.
0: Oh, two or one?
1: Two.
0: Oh, to be fair, at that young age, they're not that bad.
1: He's on solids.
0: Oh, really?
1: Crystal.
0: Weird, I can't smell it.
1: Crystal, what's on Woody's forehead?
0: Surely you know what it is, Crystal.
3: It's a nappy.
1: Yeah, it is. It is a dirty nappy.
0: Get it off.
1: You can take it off now.
0: Thanks, Crystal.
1: Get on you, Crystal.
4: Don't take your goggles off.
0: Well, I'm just trying to figure this out.
1: All right, I'll help you out of there, mate.
0: Was it a... How dirty are we talking?
1: It's about a day old.
0: That is a toozy, isn't it?
1: Yeah.
0: Good boy, Jules. Good boy.
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0: Will and Woody, you're either up early, up late. Either way, we're here. This is just some good gear.
1: And you're probably wondering to yourself, like, do I go to bed now? Like, if I go to sleep now, I'm probably still getting 4 to 5. Or hours of sleep, that is. Mm. Or do we just enjoy our best bits and just, I mean, enjoy a beautiful sunrise? We're with you until the sunrise. Oh, but okay, we're there with you half the way. And then, you know, from that point on, it's all uphill, baby. You'll get there.
0: Yeah. I don't know if I've ever, like, if a radio show has ever made me, like, skip sleep.
1: Well, let me tell you.
0: Do you know what I mean? Like, no, this would have to be scintillating.
1: And it is.
0: Is it?
1: Mm-hmm.
0: I haven't checked the edits.
1: I don't know what we're doing, but I know that it's scintillating. Okay. It's you and me.
0: It's Will and Woody.
1: Get to the sunrise, baby.
0: Will and Woody.

0: up early. It's Will and Woody keeping you up.
1: Tuesday, baby.
2: Tuesday, baby. Yeah. And you know who's a Tuesday specialist? Tony Armstrong joins us right now.
1: Everyone knows it.
3: Yeah, it was never Saturday, unfortunately.
1: Tuesdays is where you do your best work, mate. Now, we are talking about your involvement in a new show, Sean McAuliffe's Origin Odyssey, which premieres tonight, 7:30 on SBS and SBS On Demand. But before we get into that,
2: I think it's probably worth mentioning for everyone there obviously is an incident of alleged sexual assault. So 1-800-RESPECT is the phone number. If this is triggering anything for you, if you are currently involved in anything like this, you can always call that number 24 hours a day, 7 days a week in Australia.
1: Will and I discussed this before getting you on, Tony, and it would feel wrong of us to not bring up the Sydney Swans scandal, which is on the front page of everyone's newspapers today.
2: Absolutely, because Tony, obviously you played for, or you're on Sydney's list for a little while there. I'm not sure how many games you played. Three, I said before.
3: No, that's times up by 5.
1: Yeah, oh, nice. There you go.
2: Very good.
1: He's a veteran. He was an absolute star. Hall of Famer for the Sydney Swans.
3: Well, I mean, they treat me like one now because of what's happened after footy.
2: Still very much been in and around AFL culture for a long time. What are your thoughts on how this has transpired, but then also how the club has responded and how the AFL's sort of responded? Because I think there's a lot of critical thinking around that at the moment as well.
3: Yeah, I mean, I think for me, the thing that's been most disappointing is the way that the conversation has kind of left talking about alleged victims, and this conversation has become, what does this mean for the Swans season?
2: Yeah.
3: I mean, that pales in significance into what, you know, is alleged has happened. And I mean, I wasn't there. I don't know what's happened, but I just hope that we get to the truth. Whatever that truth is, it's dealt with in the right manner. With fallout for a football club and a competition, a distant second as to, you know, the priority of making sure that if there is the victim that has been alleged, then making sure that they get what they need.
2: Yeah.
1: I'm certainly not implying that you would ever have been involved in anything like this, Tony, but given that you've been in that football community before, when this news came out, were you surprised?
3: Mate, I was away for the weekend. I hadn't really been like following football news. It shocked me, and that's probably naive, to be honest.
2: Yeah.
3: That's probably me thinking with like glass half full.
2: Yeah.
3: Or, you know, blue sky thinking, because we look at like the statistics on violence against women and all that kind of stuff this year in particular, and it's been shocking. So I shouldn't be, I don't think, surprised that something like this has happened. I guess I just have been, because it just caught me off guard. But it's really disappointing. And I just hope that the alleged victim's okay.
2: Mm. The AFL's policy so often with these things is, all right, if that happens, it's the same with the drug policy. It's like, okay, cool, that stays with us. Yeah. Stays with us and the club doctor.
1: Keep it quiet.
2: Stays with us, keep it quiet. I mean, it's only ever years afterwards that you hear stories about this sort of stuff.
3: Oh, this happened back in 89.
2: Yeah, right. Yeah.
3: You know, thank God it's not now.
2: Yeah, that's right. Yeah. But we're 40, 50 years on.
1: Because obviously all the Sydney Swans were staying in the Pullman Hotel. Just to give a perspective on what it's like for being an interstate team. So you all stay in the same hotel, but are there, generally speaking, are there rules around like curfew and when you've got to go to your, and is there a function you've got to go to or something? Or is it kind of like...
3: No, so in my experience, there was never functions or anything like, maybe there was. If you went to Perth, there might have been a Perth supporter group function get there very often.
1: Yeah.
3: But from a football perspective, you generally knew not to stay out too late. Some clubs have a curfew, other clubs don't enforce a curfew. They just treat you like an adult and expect you to make a good decision. And those clubs tend to be the ones that do better. Every club's unique. Every playing group is unique in that they've got a different mix of, you know, older players, younger players, a more mature type list, you know. So there's so many variables. I don't think there's any club that will be too happy, like alleged incident aside, with the lateness of some of that of some of those players coming back. I don't think any club will be happy with that.
2: Which is, as you said so rightly at the start, probably already a huge issue in all of this is that, you know, a lot of the conversation is obviously around
3: what
2: the,
3: it means
2: the rest of the Swans season.
1: Yeah. Even talking about like that, where they're not sure if they're going to play this weekend. It's like, God, why are we even talking about this?
2: Yeah.
3: Who gives a crap, man? Like,
1: yeah.
3: Like that shouldn't even be brought up.
1: No,
3: like,
1: no. Put football down for a little bit and just go like, let's talk about the human element.
3: It's like, we can't talk about it. We weren't there. All we hope is that they get to the bottom of this alleged incident and, you know, justice prevails, basically. That's all we can hope for.
2: It's pretty wild stuff. Hey, let's talk about you, Tony. We're going to go to a song. Yes. We've got more Tony Armstrong right up next on Will and Woody. Don't forget Sean McCullough's Origin Odyssey premieres tonight, 7:30 on SBS and on SBS On Demand. You can see Tony Armstrong and Sean McCullough, which is strange travelling duo. I think that would stop anyone in their tracks, but we'll talk about it more up next on Will and Woody.
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1: Sean McAuliffe's Origin Odyssey premieres tonight, 7:30 on SBS and SBS On Demand. Sean didn't want to come on the show, Woods. I think we bullied him last time because he couldn't get his computer working. But the guest on tonight's show is Tony Armstrong, who joins us right now. Tones, let's talk.
2: What's up?
1: I do find this fascinating. So obviously, as you mentioned before, off mic, the only cool part about you is your Aboriginality.
2: I think we need a bit more context about that.
1: No.
2: When you've thrown me to the bloody wolves there.
3: There's no time, Tony. Sorry, commercial radio. I've got to move on.
1: Got to keep moving, mate.
3: Can't require the context.
1: Keep moving. But the other part of you, which I definitely didn't know, is your mum, is that right? She's Irish.
2: Yeah, so the Armstrong side of the family are Irish, and it's kind of interesting. And one of the reasons I did it was A, because I wanted to really meet my Irish family, but B, I grew up with my Irish family here in Australia. Yeah. So I only met my old man a couple of years ago. I knew black fellas all over the place, but I've only really connected in with my immediate family in the last few years.
3: Oh, wow. Really? So sorry, as in after your football career, you connected with your dad?
2: Yeah.
3: Whoa.
2: Yeah. Ironically, I knew more about the Armstrong family than I did about the Colemans. So I'm a Coleman on my Aboriginal side. So I'm Gamilaroi from northwestern to the southwestern Queensland, New South Wales, like out that way. Yeah, I guess it was kind of funny because like my whole life I present very Aboriginal versus Irish, I would say. That's how the world treats me. But, you know, there's that kind of internal, there's always been that internal struggle of like when I was young, I didn't really know too much about being a black fella. I knew what it was like. Like I had the Armstrong family tartans and it'll be interesting for them to see that side of me. But also that's, it's not an unusual story for black fellas to be Irish Aboriginals.
3: Of course.
2: It's quite a common mix. And I think a lot of us look like me, so you get treated like only through the lens of your Aboriginality quite often.
1: Yeah.
2: And then also selfishly, it was just awesome to meet so much family.
3: Yeah.
1: That's sick.
3: And obviously a lot of time one-on-one with Sean McAuliffe.
2: Yeah.
3: How was that, man?
2: Man, I'll tell you what, like he's scary smart, hey. If you've ever wanted to feel like a dumb, you know what, just hang out with him for 5 days.
3: Yeah.
2: He's so measured. He like is funny as, but he's never so smart that he's trying to make you feel dumb. He just makes you feel dumb because he's so smart.
3: I feel like I agree with you. He tries to make you feel comfortable, so I feel like he dumbs himself down.
1: You do make everyone feel smart around you, though, Tony. You should know that.
2: Thank you very much. It's always good to connect.
3: Will and I also, we like to dumb down when we chat to you, Tony, just so you understand all the words and whatnot.
2: Hey, but I actually feel smart around you guys.
3: But, like, how much were you hanging out with Sean? Like, were you only hanging out when you were on camera?
2: Like, we hung out, we'd have meals together. We stayed in this tall sort of, it was like a defensive fort that was set up in Tipperary. It was like five stories tall and it looked like something out of Age of Empires.
1: Wow.
3: And, epic.
2: Yeah, it was so cool. And we stayed in that, just Sean and I, for one of the nights. He at one point just came into my room with like a big sort of butcher's knife. And he was like, he was doing like the psycho, like,
3: oh my Jesus.
2: And like that's pretty weird. Like, that's weird stuff. You know, like you've seen him in everything, you've laughed at all of his stuff, and then you're just sitting there in the back of like a car going to some castle somewhere to meet your family, and you're like, whoa, there's not a bucket list in the world that has that on it,
1: How cool. Hey mate, speaking of Australian TV, when you're doing ABC Breakfast Sport, there was a rehearsal for the Queen's death where you made a bit of a blunder. Can you talk me through that quickly?
2: Yeah, all right. I'll give you the abridged version. So it was called London Bridge and we would practice when Queen Elizabeth passed away.
1: Uh-huh. Yeah.
2: And we'd use the code because we didn't want other people to see what we'd do. We would practice and then we'd send it off to like the BBC and they'd show the relevant stakeholders. And because I did sport, I wasn't necessarily going to be required on the day that Queen Liz sort of passed away. So in the practice, I would go to like the roof of the ABC and I'd pretend to be like the Archbishop of Canterbury, and I'd stand up and they'd cross to me. Now here I am. I'm like 2 weeks in. I'm just like, well, this isn't going anywhere. And so they cross to me and they go, ah, yes, and the Archbishop of Canterbury has stood up. Archbishop, how are you? And I just think this is for internal, right? So I just go, ding dong, the witch is dead, the wicked witch, quick.
3: Oh, my God.
2: Now, that sort of very quickly made its way to the brass, didn't it? and not just the brass here in Australia. No. I went over to the brass over in the UK as well. So.
1: Oh, you're
2: this
1: awesome, mate.
2: Smart Alec from Australia, 2 weeks into the show. What's he doing?
3: that's great stuff. That's almost as good as you talking about Tim Payne's bulging disc in his back. There.
1: Almost as good. We love you, Tones. It's great to see
2: you,
1: mate.
2: Guys. Hey, thank you so much for taking the time. Hope you have a great day.
1: Of course, man.
3: You too.
1: Good luck
3: Tone.
1: With the show tonight.
2: Thank you.
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1: I've asked a tricky question. 131065, are you in love at the moment, but you haven't told them?
2: Beautiful spot to be in, can I just say? I believe the kids are calling it limerence.
1: Well, the kids aren't calling it that. The psychologists are calling it that,
2: is
1: though.
2: Is that right?
1: Yeah, I didn't realize that was psych. No, it's much more of a technical term.
2: But it's a great time in your relationship where it's like you're just obsessed with this person. You feel like you do crazy things for them, but you haven't said you love them yet and you couldn't love them yet, right? Because it's still early days.
1: Yeah, but you're head over heels.
2: You're grappling with
1: that. That's the time then you do say it.
2: Yes.
1: When you're head over heels.
2: Yeah.
1: And then you learn a few years later on that wasn't love. That was, you know, infatuation. That was limerence. And then you're like, you have to try and find love somewhere in the mess of two children and mortgage, etc.
2: This feels very real to you. this feels very real. Do you have a story about when you first told
1: Sam that I loved her?
2: How early did you go?
1: Very early.
2: Did you say it back to you?
1: I was saying to producer Annalise, like, we met at a music festival.
2: Uh-huh.
1: She was about to leave Australia. She was from the Netherlands. And it was like love at first sight.
2: She stayed for the big cheese.
1: She did. Oh, she stayed for the big cheese.
2: Yeah, that's
1: no doubt about that.
2: That's you.
1: She put that on her visa form. Why are you staying in Australia?
2: Big cheese.
1: No. But it was very much love at first sight. I've never experienced anything like that. That was like proper, like, whoa.
2: Yeah.
1: Saw her.
2: What a feeling.
1: I'm completely head over heels. I cannot believe this. And you know I'm not like that.
2: It's threw your pen away. You're rattled talking about it. Like, what is wrong with you?
1: Drop my pencil.
2: It's back. I can see it in your eyes. How good.
1: It was crazy.
2: So when you said it, you said it first to her?
1: Yeah, I think so.
2: Did she say it back?
1: I think so. Because I know
2: like
1: she
2: no.
1: felt the same.
2: Yeah.
1: We've spoken about it. It was this weird that we had 2 days at a music festival together and we were like the whole time didn't leave each other's side.
2: When you say that she said she felt the same way, I believe the night after you kissed her, you said like, oh, we shared this kiss. And she was like, no, I can't remember.
1: No, she felt the same way. She just didn't remember that she felt the same way because she didn't remember most of it.
2: There you go.
1: Anyway, the reason we're talking about this, there's a bit here, AB. Annalise is in the studio. She's throwing me this story. This is her baby. I'm not really into all of this. Ariana Grande, she's got an ex. They're back together.
2: Oh, the guy from Wicked?
1: No, not that guy.
3: Oh, sorry. Ethan Slater.
1: Excuse Watch me? Yourself. The guy that played the Munchkin.
2: The Munchkin, yeah.
1: Yeah.
3: Yeah,
1: no.
3: Different guy.
2: Not with him.
3: So she broke up with him and now has been linked back to her ex-boyfriend, Ricky, who she mentions in Thank You Next.
1: He's a backup dancer. He's a backup dancer. Classic.
2: Ricky?
1: J-Lo did it. She's done it. They've all done it.
3: Okay. And so they've linked back together. They've just hard-launched together on Instagram and she's posted a picture of a tattoo she's just gotten.
2: And what does the tattoo say?
1: It says, I do love you.
2: Why did she feel like you need to reinforce it? Like,
1: yeah, that's what I thought.
2: Well, I do love you. Why don't you think
1: I love
2: you?
1: Well, because they broke up.
2: Oh, so she's like, turns out I do love you.
3: And to make things more interesting, Ricky also has that tattooed on his chest.
2: I do love you.
3: Yeah, so
2: did he have it before she got it?
3: He had it before her, and then she's now gotten that.
1: So he said it first. He said it first. So she's gone, you know what, I'll refer. Did you say it first to him? I feel like you would have.
2: Yes, I did. I remember it like it was yesterday because it was a horrific moment. Obviously, very excited. I reckon this was third date. Real bad areas. Third date.
1: You fall so hard.
2: Oh, my God. Like a brick.
1: Yeah.
2: Anyway, I was in full brick downfall. I think especially special this time with Mim. And we had a night out and we'd had a couple of drinks and we liked the feeling of lying down on my cold tiles in my bathroom. And we were just looking up at the roof. And anyway, she said something and I said, oh, and that's why I love you. And I was like, oh my God. And then I got off my back in this one swift move and then like landed like a cat and was like, I didn't say that. Did you say that? And then I ran out of the room.
1: Classy.
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0: replacing snores with laughs. It's Will and Woody keeping you up.
1: We are trying desperately to get Joe Jonas's attention. If you are just getting up to speed with this, he made a promise to us. He has never fulfilled that promise.
2: Because Will and Woody will be actually opening up for the Jonas Brothers when we perform in Australia, two songs of my choosing and wardrobe of my choosing. And I'll just say, you don't want to miss that show. If you're going to miss our show, you don't want to miss that show.
1: 2 years ago. 2 years ago he said that.
3: Mm-hmm.
1: How many times have we warmed up for the Jonas Brothers, Will?
3: Zero.
1: Boom. And there it is. So we did hear, though, that he's going to be doing a halftime show for the NFL exhibition match, which is literally 2 kilometres away from this radio station on September 11.
3: Yeah.
1: Okay. So he's going to be within distance of the radio studio.
3: Yep, absolutely.
1: Feels like the perfect time for him to fulfil his promise. As we've discussed, I don't think we're going to be allowed to be part of the halftime show.
3: On the MCG in front of 100,000 people.
1: Yeah, it's a tight time restraint.
3: I think there's a few other factors. There's the time's probably the last one.
1: Multiple factors.
3: Who are they? What are they doing here?
1: There's that. There's all those reasons as to why I think that's asking too much, even though that's what he did promise us. Having said that, I think I'm willing to make a compromise here and be like, okay, we won't be part of the halftime show, but you owe us an in-studio interview and bring your brothers.
3: Are we in a position to be, like, dictating?
1: Yes.
3: Okay. Because you said compromise, and
1: he made us a promise, and he hasn't fulfilled that promise. We've got audio of him offering something.
3: I don't know if he offered. He was this is what I want to do. He didn't offer.
1: You think Nick and Kevin got involved and they were like, no way. And they're not warming up.
3: I think lots of things. Or he could have just forgotten. He could have been drunk when he played Can You Hear It. He was going through a divorce. Who knows?
1: I just don't think
3: we need to,
1: Okay. Fully get all of that, and I appreciate all of those concerns.
3: Yeah.
1: But at the end of the day, he still made us a promise. My read on Joe Jonas is that he's a bit of a people pleaser and likes getting around people, and he seems like a nice guy.
3: Mm.
1: I think if we get his attention and say, hey, Joe, you made us a promise.
3: Mm.
1: You've ended up looking like a bit of a liar.
3: Mm.
1: I think we can kind of not pressure him.
3: Pressure's strong.
1: But slightly guilt him into coming into the studio because of this promise that he made.
3: Yeah.
1: And the great news is they're going to be performing at Madison Square Garden this Thursday and this Friday night.
3: Yes.
1: There they are, all the boys. Well, take it away, Kev. Could be Nick, could be Joe, not sure. They change that part every night. Anyway.
3: They sing together?
1: That's not three people singing. That's just one of the bros. Oh, there's Joe.
3: Three-part harmony.
1: Oh, there they are. All right. Anyway, we realise that there's no budget for us to send someone over to New York and hold a sign for us to get Joe's attention.
3: Yep.
1: Fully get all of that. We're not allowed to fly over to New York. We've got a job to do here.
3: Yeah.
1: We can't even afford to pay for someone's ticket who's already in New York.
3: Is that right?
1: Those were the chats that I had after the show last night.
3: Oh, about that.
1: But the great news is a woman called Amanda has said to us on our social media.
3: Yes.
1: I live in New York City and I'm going to the Jonas Brothers concert on Friday the 21st.
3: Wow, huge. Woo! That's massive.
4: Woo!
1: Okay. Now, Sexy D got
3: What are the chances?
1: I know. Well, high, because we're a very popular show.
3: Yeah, of course.
1: Very high.
3: Goes outside.
1: Anyway, Darcy got a bit... You wrote two messages in a row, Sexy. That felt a bit desperate.
5: That was Joe. She told me to follow up.
1: Joe, come on. We've got to be a bit cool here. Yeah. But so Sexy said, amazing. Can you send through your phone number to get on the show today? No response. We'd love to talk to you on the show if you could let us know. Best time to reach out.
3: What time is this?
1: So yesterday at 1 o'clock, he sent the first one. And then yesterday at 5:40, he sent that. Anyway, there's a time difference.
3: Oh, sorry, they've got back to us.
1: They have got back to us.
3: What did they say?
1: They said, can you clarify what you mean by talk to you on the show? What does this entail?
3: Oh.
1: And

0: And Sexy D said, the boys will pretty much just want to ask you about your availability and what seats you're in, etc.
1: Yeah.
0: I think where we're at, it's middle of the night now again.
1: Yeah.
0: So I think we're going to leave a voice note now.
1: Yeah.
0: To Amanda.
1: Oh, we're going to leave a voice note right now.
0: Right now. Right. Just so she knows that it's the boys. It's the boys. We're like, this is serious.
1: Okay.
0: And I reckon we just say what we want. Okay. Okay. So here we go. Here, I've got to hold this down, Sex. Never done this before.
2: Correct.
0: Where's the speaker? Bottom?
1: The phone is the speaker.
0: All right, here we go. Amanda. Hi, Amanda. It's Will and Woody here.
1: Is he doing it properly?
0: Am I doing it properly? Yep. It's Will and Woody here, Amanda. Thank you so much for reaching out to us.
1: Feels like an off-air job.
0: What's that?
1: Just keep going.
0: Where was I?
1: You said thanks for reaching out.
0: Yes. It's so great you can hold a sign for us this Friday. We're absolutely keen for you to do that. What does coming on the show entail? Just talking to us. Just confirming that you're willing to do it, and then you let us know if we need to send you a sign or if you can make a sign yourself.
1: No, we can't send you a sign. Make your own sign.
0: You're going to have to make your own sign. That's Will there. Love you, Amanda.
1: What?
0: Sorry. We love that you're getting involved in all of this. Great. Gonna break it off.
1: Break it off?
0: Well,
1: it sounds like you just took a break.
0: Sorry, Amanda, it's me again. By break it off, I mean I was just ending the voice message.
1: Hang on, have you sent the first one?
0: Yeah.
1: Shit.
0: Love that you're getting involved. Hit us back.
1: Hit us.
0: With a voice message, please, and then we'll be able to play on the radio show because you're always sleeping when we're on radio.
1: This is such an off-air job.
0: Anyway, I hope you have a great morning. Awesome. That was pretty smooth, there, right? That's pretty good. So I reckon she'll definitely do that for us.
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0: 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What the f*** did they say? Huh? Is that a typo?
1: Nope, that's a script.
0: Okay, we're going to beat that out?
1: Yep, sure are.
0: Right, so I'll keep my gig.
1: Sure will.
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0: of rain. Every morning, Stolzy and Izzy give you the chance to win some serious cash. Correctly answer 10 questions in 30 seconds, and the jackpotted amount is yours. Here's the catch. All your answers have to start with the letter they give you. Make no mistake, champions have been crowned, near misses have been had, and dreams have come true.
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11: Good morning, I'm Pete Andrea, first in local. The family of missing teenage hiker Lily Hooper say they're desperate to bring her home safe. The 18-year-old hasn't been seen since leaving her home to hike in the Natai National Park on Wednesday last week. They've thanked the rescue teams for their efforts, asking that the search continues. A group of Southern Highlands residents say lives could be put at risk if a childcare centre approved for Burradoo goes ahead. Independent traffic reports commissioned by residents claim the development on Eridge Park Road fails to meet key road safety standards and the traffic impacts were not properly assessed. The residents are now seeking a review of the approval process by state and local authorities. Services have been held across the Highlands and Shoalhaven, marking 60 years since the Battle of Long Tan. Vietnam vet Clyde Poulton says even though the ranks are thinning, memories remain strong of the Vietnam conflict.
12: You know, when you watch a bunch of guys right from the start through to today, you do notice gaps in meetings and other functions that we go to. So it is a little sad, but it is part of life, and we commemorate them too, when their time has come.
11: The clock is ticking for Wintjatjarabi residents to weigh in on a proposed rate increase. Council is considering whether to apply for a special rate variation and is asking the community for feedback before making a decision. Residents have until Friday, August 28th, to complete an online survey, while some may also be contacted by phone as part of the consultation process. In sport now, the Barrel Blacks are holding an All Abilities Open Day to gauge interest and welcome prospective families and players and volunteers to the game of rugby union. It's being held on Saturday, October 7 at the Rugby Club grounds. All players will receive a training shirt and shorts to wear on the day, and they get to take them home. That is your local news first. I'm Pete Andrea.
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1: Good morning, I'm Pete Andrea, first in local. An engineering report has found Greenwall Point Wharf is no longer safe for vehicle access or vessel mooring due to extensive corrosion and reduced load-bearing capacity. Shoalhaven Council says safety measures are being implemented immediately, with the wharf to remain open to pedestrians only. The report suggests replacing the structure may be more cost-effective than major repairs. Conservation groups say a new poll shows overwhelming support for the Great Southern Forest proposal on the south coast. The National Parks Association of New South Wales says almost 3 in 4 local residents support new protected areas, with the proposed national park aimed at protecting species, including the southern greater glider and swift parrots. Campaigners argue the project would benefit both the environment and the local economy through increased nature-based tourism. As part of Tradies National Health Month, Cancer Council Australia is advising tradies across the Shoalhaven and Highlands to be aware of potential dangers they face. The council says tradies need to be aware of the risks surrounding things like diesel engine exhaust, silica dust, asbestos and sunburn. Tradies are the profession most likely to encounter cancer-causing agents on the job, making it essential that everyone on site understands some common workplace cancer risk factors. A local Ulladulla student is getting a first-hand look at life in federal parliament. 15-year-old Jaya Pim has been selected to represent Gilmore at Australia's inaugural National Youth Parliament program, taking part in debates, learning activities and question time in Canberra this week. And in sport, the 2026 Premier League Netball Series is drawing to a close for the South Coast Blaze. Head coach Marge Parr says it's all on the line for both the Opens and Under-23s when they go up against the GWS Fury tonight at Homebush.
2: The game tonight is going to be nothing less of looking for a win and to chase from the first whistle out hard and to see if we can start to get some of our prioritisation happening on court really early in the game.
1: The Opens are in 7th spot on the ladder. The under-23s sit in 9th. That is your local news first. I'm Pete Andrea.
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4: Hi, I'm Harrison Preeve. The Sydney Swans board has met overnight to discuss the sanctions for the players allegedly involved in the incident at the team's Melbourne hotel. Victoria's Sexual Crime Squad is leading the investigation. The Swans say the players have seriously breached the club standards and the penalties will be separate from the police investigation. Labor's controversial changes to the NDIS have passed the Senate overnight with support from the Coalition. 63 amendments were tabled in a bid to crack down on fraud and to make the scheme more sustainable. The Greens fear that hundreds of thousands could lose support, while disability advocates argue the reforms have been rushed. Meta is on trial in California over claims it deliberately designed its social media platforms to be addictive to young people. More than half of the states in the US have joined together in the unprecedented lawsuit. And briefly, new research linking cannabis use to an earlier onset of psychosis. On average, around 2.5 years earlier compared to non-users.
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4: The AFL Tribunal has upheld Jacob Van Rooyen's 3-match striking ban, meaning the D's forward will be sidelined for Melbourne's first 2 finals. In the NRL, the wait could be over for South. Latrell Mitchell's named as a reserve for the weekend's clash against the Warriors. Former Aussie batsman Mark Waugh believes Jake Weatherald's test career is over after the 30-year-old was dropped for Saturday's second test against Bangladesh in Mackay. Matt Renshaw has been added to the team. And the Kookaburras have clinched a 1-0 win over Spain at the Hockey World Cup.
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6: The Princes Highway, that's moving well between Bombardieri and Bombo there and back. A bit of congestion in Nowra Central for the Princes Highway southbound approaching Callander Street. A steady run for the Princes Highway from Falls Creek south through to Yadda Yadda. No issues, St George's Basin, Island Point Road and the Wool Road east and westbound. 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
8: Partly cloudy conditions are expected for your Wednesday. In the Shoalhaven, we are reaching tops of 21 degrees, 6 at the moment in North Nowra. And in the Southern Highlands, mostly sunny conditions. We are reaching tops of 15 degrees, it's 8 at the moment in Barrel.
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0: morning all. Welcome to your Wednesday. Hello, Iz.
1: Hello, how are we?
0: Not too bad.
1: Well, the first thing that you said to me this morning was, is it Friday yet?
0: Yeah.
1: So you, that's how you're really feeling.
0: Had an extra long shower this morning.
1: Nice.
0: I normally would not be one to partake in long showers because the water needs to, you know, go with everybody. That's what I'm told. However, I seem to be the only one who adheres to this said rule in the house, the party of four. I'm the only one who's living by the rules. But this morning, knowing that no one was going to be in the shower for quite a while, just underneath having that hot water hit in the back, just going, oh.
1: Yeah, you're allowed to. It's early in the morning. Nobody else will notice. It will be your little secret.
0: That's the noise. That's a hot water hit. Sounds like a monster.
1: Sounds like something's coming to get us.
0: Good times are coming to get us today.
1: Scatterbrain is worth $250. I will play from 8 a.m. And What the Beep returns today as well. $100 is up for grabs, all thanks to Actu AGL.
0: Perhaps the most random piece of audio that we could find, just to mix it up a little bit.
1: I said yesterday they're like Prue and Shrew from Kath and Kim. They kind of give off that vibe, but they also seem like someone you want to sit down with and have a mother's meeting. Or in a, like a tea with and a scone, and I feel like that would tell you all sorts of stories.
0: More on that a little bit later on in the show. Look out for that one. Steal My Standby returns yet again, okay? That's been a revelation. We're getting towards the pointy end of this competition, so that's cool.
1: Yes, you could be heading off to Vegas next month or part of the iHeartRadio Music Festival. Some of the biggest artists and bands in the world are going to be there. 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
0: And today is the 19th of August, which also doubles down as World Photograph Day. Think about all the great photographs over the years that have been taken. Where would we be without the humble photograph? You know, all our Facebook like pictures would just be blank. Just be black.
1: It's fitting at the moment, isn't it? We've got fans focus going on, and as you said, we wouldn't be able to appreciate them, would we?
0: If they didn't come up with the humble camera, you know,
1: those geniuses,
0: how would we remember anything?
1: How will we be able to capture those memories, right?
0: Well, I'll tell you what, the mind boggles. But yes, our power play today does centre around photographs, and we'll reveal all in a couple of minutes, okay?
1: You can give us a call at any time throughout the show, 442-33-949.
0: Kick it off with Bruno Mars, 12 past 6. Good morning.
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1: Photograph Day. So that is this week's theme. We are celebrating all those wonderful moments that we get to capture on our cameras, our phones now too. Even the disposables and the digital cameras are making their way back.
0: Without a photograph, I mean, imagine our licenses. Be pulled over, can I have a look at your license? And the cops would be looking at your license, be no photographs.
1: You could get away with anything.
0: Get away with anything.
1: Anything and everything.
0: So I don't think we realise how important photographs are in our lives.
1: We could be thieves. Like, you don't even know.
0: How would you remember your wedding day? All these sorts of things.
1: Or your star signs or whatever.
0: Anything. Photographs, very, very important, and they're celebrated today. And we put our two minds together here and we thought, hold on, World Photograph Day, we actually are doing a competition about photographs with Fans Focus. Wait a second.
1: So why don't we do the songs that have got photograph in the title?
0: It took us a couple of hours to come up with that. Don't worry
1: about it. Like contemplating, pondering for a while. No, okay, so here are these two choices that we have today. They are up on our Facebook page, 949 Power FM. You can give them a thumbs up for Stalzy's pick or a heart reaction for my pick.
0: On August 8th, the band that was, well, it is called Nickelback, brought us something great, right? A photograph. Chad knew what the value of a photograph was all about. He knew. All the Chad Kroeger memes of, look at this photograph.
1: Oh, I can watch them endlessly and it still makes me laugh.
0: It's hilarious.
1: That's literally what he says, though, I think, in the song too.
0: Yeah.
1: Every time something makes me laugh. Are we just geniuses?
0: Well, we're on to something today. We're on something. One of the two.
1: Well, someone else who is a musical genius.
0: Oh, yeah.
1: I personally think he honestly carries the music industry on his back. Any song from the early 2000s are sung by other artists. Ed Sheeran has written those songs for them.
0: Yeah.
1: And I've gone for his song Photograph. So you can keep me. Even in the music video, there's photos of him as a baby and as a child.
0: Wow.
1: And then it has all the camcorders, of course, and it's all got very nostalgic looking, and it just makes you so emotional.
0: If we didn't have photographs, imagine what that film clip would be like.
1: It would just be a black screen. It would just be blank.
0: Okay, it's early morning, all right? We're going okay. Like or love, up to you. Head to 949powerfm.com.au. Of course, the winning song, will it be Nickelback or Ed Sheeran?
1: You said the website, it's the Facebook page.
0: Oh, Facebook page.
1: 949powerfm. You don't have to put .com.au in there.
0: That won't take you there. You won't get...
1: You have to redirect you somewhere else. Yeah. The Facebook page.
0: At the moment, we are running a competition about photos.
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1: 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It's all part of Steal My Standby, your chance to head to Vegas next month.
0: Only two occasions we've had an opportunity to steal.
1: I know, everyone's been pretty good. Yeah. Everyone's been pretty good, and we're always taught not to snatch and not to steal from other people.
0: Yes, we are.
1: But that is the aim of the game.
0: Okay. Happening soon. First things first, though, we've got to get Lefty on.
1: Oh.
0: Got to get Lefty on.
1: We have a soft spot for her, don't we?
0: Stella. On a

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1: What happens in Vegas is paid for by us. So I guess our accountant will know what you've been up to.
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0: Big competition, big prize. Can only be one winner. In order to go in the running, you have to partake in Steal My Standby. Okay, 30 minutes to call us back in the hope of maybe...
3: Rubbing shoulders with Benson Boone and Snoop Dogg. Cardi B is going to be there as well.
0: Cardi B with the...
4: You can f*** with me if you wanted to. These expensive, these is red bottoms, these is bloody shoes. Hit the
0: school. Okay.
3: BTS and so many more musical acts as well. Flies and accommodation all paid for. Ground transfers, spending money as well. $20,000 this entire thing is worth. So it's going to be amazing.
0: 30 minutes now for who to call us back.
3: This early hour of the morning, we are looking for Colin Hatley from Falls Creek.
0: Colin
3: Hatley from Falls Creek.
0: Cole.
3: You have registered.
0: Cole.
3: You've told us in 100 words or less why you want to go to Vegas next month. Give us a call on 442-33-949.
0: If you know Cole or Hats, that's what his friends call him.
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0: Cole. Give us a call, Carl, before the minute of 59, okay? He's got 59 minutes past the hour of 6 or 1 minute to 7 to get back to us on 442-33-949, Colin Hatley.
3: Yes, if you know Colin Hatley from Falls Creek, let him know that we're looking for him.
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0: 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This is your news now.
7: Good morning, I'm Pete Andrea, first in local. People reporting sexual violence in the Shoalhaven will soon have extra support with a new justice system navigator to be based in Nowra. The two-year pilot is part of a statewide rollout of 11 navigators designed to help victim survivors navigate police investigations, court proceedings and support services. The Nowra navigator will provide practical guidance and ongoing support for people engaged with the justice system following sexual violence. The Illawarra Retirement Trust has bought in additional beds online at its Basin Shores residential care home at St George's Basin to ease pressure on Shoalhaven hospitals struggling to find places for older patients who are medically ready to leave. The 12 additional beds in refurbished rooms are ready to accept residents immediately, according to the IRT, which it says is a practical way to ease the pressure. New South Wales health data shows as of March 31st, there were 166 stranded patients across Illawarra Shoalhaven Local Health District hospitals awaiting aged care or NDIS placements. Windjarrindji residents have 10 days left to have their say on Council's future funding plans. Council is seeking feedback on two options to address funding needs over the next decade, including a possible special rate variation. Community consultation closes on August 28, with residents able to complete an online survey or use a rates calculator to see how any proposed changes could affect their property rates. New wildlife warning signs could become more common across the Kiama area. A motion before council seeks support for Watch Jamboroos campaign to raise driver awareness and reduce wildlife deaths, with locally designed signs and conservation initiatives championed by the volunteer-run community group. In sport now, second last round tonight in the New South Wales Premier League netball, and South Coast Blaze is looking for wins in both grades against GWS Fury tonight at Homebush. Head coach Marge Parr says starting the game switched on is the key for the under-23s and opens.
8: I think we've recognised as a team that we've got a lot of depth throughout our 12 and we are able to utilise every single one of our players throughout the matches. So it's just about making sure that each player as they enter the game are really switched on, they know what their role is.
7: That is your local news first. I'm Pete Andrea.
0: Can you provide a stable and loving home for a child in need? Become a foster carer with MacKillop Family Services today.
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9: Hi, I'm Harrison Preeb. The Sydney Swans board has met to discuss the penalties for the players involved in an alleged incident at the team's Melbourne hotel. They say the players have seriously breached the club's standards. Victoria's Sexual Crime Squad is heading up the police investigation. Convicted murderer Erin Patterson will return to court today, where she'll seek permission to appeal her convictions over the deadly mushroom lunch that killed three people and left another seriously ill. If successful, the Court of Appeal could order a retrial or even overturn the convictions. And Meta's facing a major trial in the US, accused of illegally collecting children's data. Several states alleging that Facebook and Instagram are designed to hook young users, and the company has misled the public about safety. California's Attorney General Rob Bonta has told the BBC the platforms are harming kids.
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9: Maroons legend Darius Boyd's put his hand up for the new Origin coaching job. The Queensland under-19s head coach entering the race following Billy Slater's departure. Boyd telling Nine he's up for a chat with the QRL.
12: It's a huge role. It's something that QRL rang me. I'd definitely have that conversation and really enjoyed my time at the 19s. I think it's something that it's a great pathway. We've only seen some of those guys coming through.
9: And Melbourne will be without Jacob Van Rooyen for the start of its AFL finals campaign. The forwards three-match ban upheld for a hit that concussed Port Adelaide star Alia.
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13: Between Control and Berry, no problems on the Princess Highway at this stage going north and southbound. In the Bomaderry, good run on Ill Road and Bowlong Road. And between Bowell and Middlegong, Bowell Road looking okay. And from Southern Highlands, we do have a fair amount of traffic on the Hume Motorway, make its way northbound, but it is moving. 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That's the latest traffic with Stoles in Easy for Breakfast on Power FM.
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15: Reaching tops of 15 degrees today in the Southern Highlands. In Mossvale at the moment, it's 8 degrees, and we are reaching max temperatures of 21 across the Shoalhaven, currently sitting at 6 degrees in Shoalhaven Heads.
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16: Still, my standby is happening right now. We are waiting for Colin Hatley, or as his mates might know him as Cole. All right.
15: Mm.
16: Now,
15: go on.
16: On this, the entry form, you get 100 words or less, all right, to tell us why you want to go to Vegas, to the iHeart Music Festival. You get 100 words or less. Cole has just written two words. He just wrote Snoop Dogg. He said, don't worry about the other 98.
15: He's like, I'm not going to give you a sob story.
16: No.
15: I'm going to tell you exactly what my intention is.
17: Two words, guys. Snoop Dogg.
15: Well, Colin Hatley from Falls Creek, we want you to meet Snoop Dogg, my friend. We want you to be there in the flesh.
16: Just picture Cole filling it out. Nah, 100? Nah, two. Snoop.
15: Done.
16: Dogg.
15: Message. Across.
16: We got it. We got the message, Cole.
15: We have received it. Give us a call. 442-333-949.

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0: Awesome lineup, that is for sure. Benson Boone, Cardi B, BTS.
3: Zara Larsson, Major Lazer. We were speaking about the Goo Goo Dolls yesterday.
0: Yes, they're formerly known as their sex maggots.
3: That's it. That's it. They were known for that for about a year until someone gave them the tap on the shoulder and went, hey,
0: guys, if you want longevity in your careers, I might change that. Wonder if anyone ever thought to say to Snoop, you know, mate, change it. Nah, they couldn't.
3: He's untouchable. He's untouchable.
0: We are waiting for Colin Hatley on 442-339-499 to claim his spot on our standby list, is he?
3: Yeah, the time is ticking. Did we want to double-check the phone line at all?
0: Hey? Check it up. Look at that. We do have someone on the line, Power FM. Who do we have here?
4: Colin Hatley, buddy.
0: Colin Hatley. Colin Hatley of Falls Creek. We fell in love with your entry, Colin. We've got it up here at the moment. You had 100 words. You had 100 words to use. You had 100 words to use for the reason as to why you want to be over in Vegas, and you just needed two, my friend.
4: Oh, did I?
0: Yeah. Great. Yeah, oh, there he goes. Snoop Dogg. He doesn't even remember. Okay. Well, that's in true Snoop Dogg fashion. Mate, you are on our standby list. You've made it to the next round, okay?
4: Yeah, that's awesome. Thank you very much.
0: All right.
3: Most welcome. Fingers crossed. Colin, stay on the line with us, okay? We could be reading out your name and suburb from 8:30 this morning. 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

0: 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Might I just say, whatever it is that you just sprayed here in the studio is positively delightful.
1: All it is dry shampoo and it's cherry-flavoured or cherry-smelling.
0: I walked into a playground of like, my senses are in overload.
1: It's only because my hair is disgustingly oily and I haven't been bothered to wash it, so I've been using dry shampoo.
0: Oh, yeah, I just wandered through the hallways, came back in, and next thing you know, I was like in Willy Wonka's chocolate factory.
1: Oh, you're most welcome then. I'm glad that it's opened your senses.
0: Morning all.
1: Because we don't have windows in this in this confined space of our studio.
0: It's a carefully manicured little space.
1: So there you go. Smells like cherries. Now take that into your Wednesday.
0: I saw this yesterday and I screenshotted it just for our enjoyment. It's a title that got me. It said, "Influencers warned to stop taking selfies with sharks."
1: Beg your pardon?
0: After series of attacks. So, apparently.
1: So, please tell me you mean people are taking a picture of themselves, like, standing in front of spacious tanks of very, very small, well-treated captive sharks. Tell me it's like an educational, like ethical aquarium or something.
0: Should not have sharks in captivity or anything like that. But if you are silly enough to go out into the ocean with your $1,000 plus camera, okay, your iPhone, and try to get a selfie with a shark to stand there and have your friends say, quick, take. It's coming.
1: Don't scare us.
0: It's
1: like
0: coming.
1: That.
0: Quick, get the shot. Get the shot. Someone get the shot. Now, because people have been trying to do this, apparently, Izzy, and they're getting bitten.
1: Well, you wonder why.
0: Well, yes.
1: You wonder why. You're in their habitat. And I'm sure they would likely feel stressed. There would have to be some sort of stress hormones that get released, right, because you're standing a little bit too close to them. And then you wonder why you get hurt.
0: Yeah. In actual fact, you know what? If you're that silly to get a selfie with a shark or want one, go for it. Go for it. The world would be better off without you. That was mean.
1: Okay, that's mean.
0: That was mean.
1: See, we're talking about them crossing a line.
0: Just cross that invisible line there.
1: But it's all just for a little bit of a hit of dopamine. Oh. And a bit of a, like, just a bit of a, oh, my God, you've gone out and had, look how cool you are. Just a bit of a, hey, look at me, look at me kind of thing. Hit a dopamine. But I reckon way too far. Just putting your life on the line for no reason.
0: Influencers warn to stop taking selfies with sharks after a series of attacks. That'll do me. That'll dead set do me. All right.
1: I don't think we have to talk about anything else.
0: The world's gone bloody mad. It's gone mad. Pete and Andrea coming up with all your latest local news. And our tech guy at techguide.com.au, Steve Fenning, will join us after 7 as well.
1: Right. Stick around.
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7: Hey there, I'm Pete Andrea. First in local, access to Greenwell Point's iconic wharf has been restricted to pedestrians only, with vehicles and vessels banned after engineers found significant structural deterioration. Acting Shoalhaven Mayor Peter Wilkins says the ageing wharf has reached the end of its serviceable life, but will remain open for walkers and recreational fishers. Council will install barriers and signage while it explores long-term options, including a possible replacement. Homes across the Southern Highlands left their lights on overnight, illuminating a symbolic path to guide home missing teen bushwalker Lily Hooper. Lily was reported missing last Wednesday night after leaving to go hiking in the rugged Natai National Park. A family released a statement through police yesterday saying they remain hopeful the 18-year-old will be located. Hume Police Chief Inspector Brendan Burney says the resolve of rescue crews remains strong as the search enters day eight.
8: Despite the weather conditions and the rugged terrain, the enthusiasm of the searching teams has been outstanding. The support from Lily's family has been amazing.
7: A new poll has found strong support for the proposed Great Southern Forest National Park on the South Coast. The survey found 72% of South Coast residents backed the creation of large new protected areas, while statewide support sits at 67%. The National Parks Association says the proposal would boost tourism, protect threatened wildlife and create new recreational opportunities while retaining activities such as camping, mountain biking and horse riding. Ulladulla High School student Jaya Pym is getting a first-hand look at how federal parliament works this week as one of Australia's first National Youth Parliament members. Representing the electorate of Gilmore, Jaya is one of 150 National Youth Parliament members engaging directly with federal parliament through hands-on learning experiences, including simulated parliamentary debates until August 20. The Barrel Blacks in Sport are holding an All Abilities Open Day to gauge interest and welcome prospective players, families and volunteers to the game of rugby union. It's being held on Saturday, October 7 at the Rugby Club Grounds. All players will receive a training shirt and shorts to wear on the day and they get to take them home. That is your local news first. I'm Pete Andrea.
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10: Morning, I'm Harrison Preeve. Sweeping changes to the NDIS are a step closer after clearing the upper house overnight. The coalition backing the federal government's overhaul with 63 amendments aimed at addressing fraud and reining in growing costs. Meanwhile, the LNP is weighing up slashing the cigarette tax by 80%. It follows One Nation's proposal to reduce the price of cigarettes in order to combat the illegal tobacco trade. Labor and health advocates warning, though, that any cuts to the excise will encourage more people to take up smoking. The playing future of a group of Sydney Swans players set to be announced today amid sexual assault allegations. The board has met overnight to discuss the sanctions and penalties for the players involved. Victoria's Sexual Crime Squad is heading up the investigation. And Aussie teachers have singled out their toughest students to teach. They've branded Year 9 boys the worst for their bad behaviour. They've also described Years 7 and 8 as being immature and demanding.
11: Quality duplexes from $629,000. 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
10: James Hurd says he expects to find out next week if he has the job as the new full-time Essendon coach. The Don's greats telling Nine he and other candidates are yet to hear back from the club.
12: No, I think the decision will be made next week. The weekend.
10: And Latrell Mitchell could make a surprise return to the NRL this weekend. The Rabbitohs star's been sidelined since round 11 due to a nerve issue linked to his back injury, but has been named in the extended squad to face the Warriors. And that's the latest in news and sport.
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14: Between Control and Berry, no problems on the Princess Highway at this stage going north and southbound. In the Bomaderry, good run on Ill Road and Bowlong Road. And between Barrel and Middlegong, Barrel Road looking okay. And from Sun Highlands, we do have a fair amount of traffic on the Hume Motorway, make its way northbound, but it is moving. 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That's the latest traffic with Stoles in Easy for Breakfast on Power FM.
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17: Mostly sunny conditions expected for your Wednesday. In the Shoalhaven, we are reaching tops of 21 degrees, 7 degrees at the moment in Falls Creek, and in the Southern Highlands, we are reaching tops of 15 degrees. At the moment in Fitzroy Falls, it's 8 degrees.
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18: Now, what the beep did they say? Thanks to ActuAGL. 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
17: Yeah, so keep those ideas coming. If you think you know what the missing word is, make sure to get involved a little bit later on in the show. And coming up next, Stephen will be joining us from the Tech Guide to tell us everything in the latest for the world of tech.

0: 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Good morning, Steve. How are you?
1: Morning, guys. Going well, thanks.
2: Good. Good to hear.
0: Now, we've just been enlightened somewhat because you've just letting people know that Steve answered the phone and he told us that he was talking to us on his watch.
2: Yeah, and you're like, oh, quickly, oh, sorry, yeah. I'll be right back. I'm just going to get the phone. That's crazy.
1: Yeah. It was the new, it's the new Pixel Watch 5, actually. It's the new Pixel Watch that we're going to be talking about, the Pixel 11 series as well.
0: Okay.
1: So guess my, there you go. It's still making noises, my watch.
0: All right. Well, there it goes. And also, you've revealed to us that you used to summons your car and it, your Tesla would drive around and just, like, rock up at your front door.
1: I mean, this is... would find me. Well, it would work, like, summon... on the, I had a Model S and I was able to move the car with my phone. So say I'm in a tight spot and I can move the car in and out with my with the app on the phone.
0: Yeah.
1: But there was also another feature called another addition to Summon where the car would come to you. And I filmed this. I did a video, like after 2 years of ownership, I did a video, the Tesla Model S after 2 years of ownership. It's on YouTube.
0: Yeah.
1: And, I set it up in this big empty car park and, I summoned the car with my phone, the app on the phone, on the iPhone. And then, I had a GoPro in the car. The car woke up and the steering wheel turned by itself, put the indicator on, and it came the 30 metres down away from where I was and stopped right next to me.
0: That's Bruce Wayne Batman.
1: The idea would be if it's raining, the car would come to you undercover from a car park and come and pick you up.
2: That just bamboozles me.
1: Amazing.
2: You genuinely have left me speechless.
0: All
2: it's
0: right.
2: Crazy.
1: Yeah.
0: Mate, techguide.com.au at the moment, there's some good reviews. The Sony True RGB Bravia TV review. This is stunning quality and colour accuracy, mate.
1: Yeah, well, this is the new range of the Bravia. It's got the RGB backlight. So previously, a regular TV would just have a single colour backlight, like white or blue.
0: Yeah.
1: But now the Bravias and other brands have this as well. The backlight is now made up of red, green, and blue cells. So not only is it producing the luminance with the lights, but also the color at the same time. So the problem with older TVs with the mini LED single color backlight is that whenever it needed to brighten up an area of the screen, the colors would take a hit around it. So the luminance would wash out a bit of the color. So now with this true RGB and every one of those cells individually controlled, the color is absolutely deluxe and it's not impinging on other colors. You see some great examples of the really bright color, like white, like a snow color or cloud color, right next to another color, and the color next to it is absolutely solid and full of volume. So yeah, none of the blooming sort of luminescence that you see the glow around bright objects on screens, that's been totally eliminated, and the result is this really sharp picture with really good contrast. And a massive improvement in the home viewing experience.
0: Okay, I know the one that you reviewed is priced at about $4,000. How much for the robot that does your backyard mowing for you?
1: The mowing, the Mimotion, that's a bit more expensive. That mower is designed for a really large yard. The one that I got was the AWD 3000, the 3000 being how far it can mow before it needs another charge. So that's 3,000 square metres. My backyard's 100 square metres. So if you've got a big, bigger property, this can go out. And the great thing about this is that you don't need to, like older mowers, you used to have to put like a boundary wire so it knew the limits or beacons around it. This just went out and mapped my yard. It's just, okay, there's a fence, there's some pavers. I know exactly where I've got to be. And it just went out and did it. And you've got to go in after it, of course, and do the edges. It can't go quite to the edge on everything. But, mate, this thing just took over the lawn mowing duties. I don't need to do the lawn anymore. Now, this is $4,900 mower, but again, designed for those really big properties.
0: Okay.
1: But there is a cheaper version of this, but there are other mowers that are around that are under 3K, under 2.5K that can do almost as good as this. Like, this is pretty sturdy units, got sort of all-wheel drive, and it does a terrific job. You can set schedules. It's got really good GPS locating and all that as well. So, if you want to, at that price, you really need to ask yourself, like, what's my time worth? If this can do it instead of me and I can do something else, then that's something. You might even employ, you might have a mowing service. They come and do, and they charge you however much per week or per couple of weeks. If this can pay, if instead of doing that you have this could pay itself off over a couple of years.
2: Right, and if people are looking to upgrade their phones as well, Google's unveiled the latest range of Pixel 11 smartphones.
1: That's right. They go on sale this week. This week the Pixel 11, I'm actually talking into the Pixel 11 Pro XL right now. So they've got improved, they're a lot sturdier. Google says that they're a lot stronger, so they're built tough.
2: Okay.
1: But also, too, the camera bump on the back is slightly smaller. That was one criticism, that the bump on the back was really big. But there's a new feature on the back. So when you're looking at the phone, there's like a white dot, which is like a little LED light. That's called the highlight. So what you can do with that is now customize it to go a certain color. Say when you guys call me, I make it go red. Or when my wife calls me, I make it go pink. Or when someone else calls me, I can make it go green. So you can see at a glance your notification and you sort of know what you've set and you know exactly whether you're getting a message, whether someone's calling you or like that. And of course, the camera system too has always been good on a Pixel. They've really punched above their weight when it comes to camera quality. And this one's got a new feature as well that can line up your shots. It's called Magic Capture. So when you press the button on your shutter, it takes several bursts of frames and it picks out the best one. Okay. So it can auto-detect the best frame and say, right, here's your photo.
0: All right.
2: Side looks better? 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
0: 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I can only imagine Steve's house is just has robots everywhere and just
2: like another universe.
0: It's kind of like the start of.
1: Do you have a robot inside? Yeah. I've got a robot vacuum and mop. I've got a Dyson inside.
0: Well, there we are. Technology.
1: Robots are attacking him now.
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1: You said you zone out during Jason Derulo. I think that's a crime. You should never zone out during Jason Derulo.
2: Sorry. But that's a good
1: great
2: one.
1: Great catalogue.
2: That's a great one. Jason Derulo.
1: Yeah, he doesn't that for no reason.
2: I'm normally very busy during the show, so I have to just keep going.
1: And I'm not.
2: Well, you dance to all the music over there.
1: That is part of the gig, is to enjoy the music that we play and to talk about it.
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1: On World Photography Day today, and the fact that we are doing a photography competition at the moment, us geniuses here at the radio station have put one and one together and come up with...
0: Why don't we just pick songs that have photograph in the title?
1: Genius, genius. Hit like on the Power FM Facebook page if you want to hear Nickelback's photograph. People have been talking too much smack about Nickelback over the years. I want to bring it back.
0: Yeah, you want to give him the recognition that he deserves.
1: Yeah. Chad. Chad.
0: Because then it kind of resurfaced with all the memes that were being put online with all different reels and reactions and all sorts. So I see the point. But I've gone for Ed Sheeran's photograph from the album Multiply. So you can keep me
1: inside the pocket. Man who some would say has single-handedly managed to carry the music industry on his back, on his red haired back.
0: Okay, don't bring the hair colour into this. Okay.
1: One of the most glorified red haired fellas in the world, Ed Sheeran.
0: Well, it took him 10 minutes to write this song. It's one of the most beautiful songs. Yeah. Over 3.5 billion streams. There's even first wedding dance tutorials that you can look up on YouTube. So if you're getting married anytime soon and you're thinking, oh, you know, what song do we want to do our first dance to? Yeah. Highly recommend that one. So I give it a love heart reaction on our Facebook page, 949 Power FM, if you'd like to hear Ed Sheeran's photograph this morning.
1: Okay, you want Ed Sheeran photograph or you want... Look at this
0: photograph. Just that bit. That's what we'll play. That's what we'll play. We'll just do a loop. We'll just do a montage.
1: Nickelback is out in front, so let's keep going.
0: Oh, let's do a comeback.
1: It's 26 past 7.

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6: Good morning, I'm Pete Andrea, first in local. A new support service for sexual violence victim survivors is coming to the Shoalhaven. The state and federal governments have announced a sexual violence justice system navigator will be based in Nowra, part of an 11-site rollout across New South Wales. The navigator will help victim survivors navigate police, legal and court processes while connecting them with support services. An engineering report has found Greenwell Point Wharf is no longer safe for vehicle access or vessel mooring due to extensive corrosion and reduced load-bearing capacity. Shoalhaven Council says safety measures are being implemented immediately with the wharf to remain open to pedestrians only. The report suggests replacing the structure may be more cost-effective than major repairs. Locals have come together across the Shoalhaven and Highlands yesterday, marking the anniversary of the Battle of Long Tan. Shoalhaven Vietnam vet Clyde Polden says even after six decades, the memories remain strong.
7: It's one of those incredible commemorations, the 60th anniversary since that amazing introduction to battle by the Australian Army in the Vietnam War.
6: As part of the Tradies National Health Month, Cancer Council Australia is advising tradies across the Shoalhaven and Highlands to be aware of potential dangers they face. The council says tradies need to be aware of the risks surrounding things like diesel engine exhausts, silica dust, asbestos and sunburn. Tradies are the profession most likely to encounter cancer-causing agents on the job, making it essential that everyone on site understands some common workplace cancer risk factors. In sport now, the 2026 Premier League Netball Series is drawing to a close for the South Coast Blaze. Head coach Marge Parr says it's all on the line for both the Opens and under-23s when they go up against the GWS Fury tonight at Homebush.
8: The game tonight is going to be nothing less of looking for a win and to chase from the first whistle out hard and to see if we can start to get some of our prioritisation happening on court really early in the game.
6: The Opens are sitting in seventh spot on the ladder, the under-23 sitting in ninth. That is your local news first. I'm Pete Andrea.
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10: Hi, I'm Harrison Preeve. The Sydney Swans coach staying tight-lipped about the sanctions to be imposed on players involved in an alleged incident at the team's Melbourne hotel. The club's board met to finalise the punishment last night, and Dean Cox asked this morning how that meeting went.
11: Yeah, the club will make a statement, yeah.
12: Still a feeling of disappointment amongst the club?
11: Yeah, there is, yes.
10: A push to lift tenancy agreements to a minimum of 2 years. Rents have soared by more than 20% in the past 5 years. ACTU President Michelle O'Neill has told Seven tenants are crying out for greater security.
13: So 2 years would give you 2 years of security. What we see when leases end is that that's often a time when rents go up, and people having to move constantly makes it really hard to find accommodation near where you work.
10: And Aussie Beach has been ranked among the world's best. Manly Beach voted in at number 9 on TripAdvisor's list. And briefly, ZZ Top drummer Frank Beard has passed away at the age of 77.
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10: A new name's entered the race for the top coaching job at the Maroons, left vacant by Billy Slater. Queensland under-19s coach Darius Boyd putting his hand up, joining other contenders Ben Teo and Matt Allen. Boyd telling Nine he's keen.
14: Yeah, it's a huge job, pressure cooker, and Kuro Island to have a chat with me. I'd love to do so.
10: And plenty of big names set to miss this week's final home and away AFL round. Christian Petrarca won't line up for the Suns due to a foot injury. The Pies without Isaac Wainer. And that's the latest in news and sport.
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15: From Vincentia, traffic look okay at this stage on the Wool Road to Island Port Road. Tomarong, the Princess Highway, not too bad. North and southbound going past Turpentine Road. Canberra Mountain, a steady flow of traffic on the Moss Vale Road heading eastbound. And from the Southern Highlands, no major delays on the Hume Motorway north and southbound. 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
18: In the Shoalhaven today, we are reaching tops of 21 degrees, currently sitting at 7 in Milton and Ulladulla. And in the Southern Highlands, we are reaching tops of 15 degrees, currently 8 in Penrose.
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19: Wonderful to have your company. And hopefully we're giving away some moolah this morning.
9: AGL lights up lives and powers moments right across the region. AGL, the energy for around here. Stolzy and Izzy's. What the... did they say?
19: Yeah, we've grabbed a piece of audio, beeped out one word, tell us what that word is. You win the cash amount. This morning we're playing for $100. Nice.
18: It's a massive thank you to ActuAGL. Here is the piece of audio that you need to figure out. Have a listen.
20: Look, I'm going to get this out for you too. Gabby, you're going to be...
21: Okay, you know what?
20: Look at this.
21: I normally go dessert first. I am wanting to finish this.
20: Look, that is inside. Oh, my word. Look.
21: I want to finish the salmon. Okay.
19: Gabby and Kate, having fun.
18: I want to be friends with them and I want to know their entire life story. I think they would be amazing to sit down with and have a conversation.
19: It's a pretty random piece of audio. 442-33-949. Gabby and Kate doing Gabby and Kate things.
18: Yeah, indulging in some sort of food. And all you got to do is figure out exactly how they're describing that, I guess.
19: Yeah, we've had one incorrect guess so far. Scrumptious.
18: That's right. Scrumptious, yeah, scrumptious. Yes, yes. So that's an incorrect guess. Hopefully we won't have any more today, but we'll see. We'll see.
20: Look, I'm going to get this out for you too. Gabby, you're going to be...
21: Okay, you know what?
20: Look at this.
21: I normally go dessert first. I am wanting to finish this.
20: Look, that is inside. Oh my word.
21: Look. I want to finish the salmon. Okay.
19: All right. What the beep did they say is worth $100, 442-33-949. Get us on that number if you want to have a shot.
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2: AGL lights up lives and powers moments right across the region. AGL, the energy for around here. Stolzy and Izzy's, what the f*** did they say?
0: All right, we are playing for $100. What the beep did they say? Bit of audio here from Gabby and Kate, who are having a whale of a time trying to sell something, I believe, is he?
1: Well, let's see if Tracy from Sussex Inlet can figure out what the missing word is. Hi, Tracy.
3: Hi, how are you?
0: We're good, Tracy. What's on the agenda for today?
3: Just work.
0: Just work. Okay.
3: Yeah.
0: Shout out to all those people that are working with Tracy today. Or not.
3: Yeah, that'd be good.
0: Or not, says Tracy. Nah, don't worry about him. Let's see if we can score you $100 this morning, Tracy. Ready? Here we go.
3: Look, I'm going to get this out for you too. Gabby, you're going to be...
1: Kate, you know what?
3: Look at this.
1: I normally go dessert first. I am wanting to finish this.
3: Look that is inside. Oh, my God.
1: I want to finish the salmon. Okay.
0: Let the woman finish her salmon. You know,
1: she just wants to eat her meal.
0: Moving on to desserts before the salmon is finished. I mean, what gives? What gives? Tracy, for $100, what do you think that is?
3: Amazing.
0: Amazing. Amazing. Let's see if my amazing fits for $100.
3: Look, I'm going to get this out for you too. Gabby, you're going to be...
1: Kate, you know what?
3: Look at this.
1: I normally go dessert first. I am wanting to finish this.
3: Look. That is...
0: Amazing inside.
3: Oh my God.
1: I want to finish the salmon. Okay.
0: Tracy.
1: Fortunately, it's the incorrect guess.
0: It fits, but you had a shot at the title. But that's not the word we're looking for this morning, Tracy.
3: All right, no worries.
0: No worries. You have yourself a great day.
3: You too. Thanks for your time.
1: Thanks, Tracy. Bye.
0: All right. Bye-bye. That now has jackpotted to $150. Gets up rather fast, doesn't it?
1: It does. We'll play again once again from 7:30 tomorrow. It's a massive thank you to ActuAGL. It lights up lives and powers moments right across the region. ActuAGL, the energy for around here.
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0: the Power Breakfast Show with Stolze and Izzy. We are in the midst of a power play at the moment on World Photography Day. All right, you put a like up for this.
1: Look at this photograph. That's all you need to know. And you know exactly what we're talking about. That's all you get. You get a little tease.
0: The songs that have photograph in the title, all right, way out in front at the moment. Or yes. Ed Sheeran's photograph. So you can
1: keep. It's a beautiful song, and it gets me all teary because when you watch the music video, not only do you get to see these gorgeous photos and videos of Ed Sheeran as a child, but I'm going to give you a sob story here now. I'm going to take this opportunity. When I went over to London, I got to go to Wembley Stadium and have a tour of the stadium. Inside there, in this glass cabinet, is a English soccer football jersey of the English team, and Ed Sheeran's written on it, and it gives a beautiful story of how his mum bought him a fake English shirt as a child back in the 1990s because it was a lot cheaper and it only had two lions on it instead of the three, and the kids at school made fun of him because it was a fakey. But now at the end of that message and on the end of the t-shirt it says, now I've sold out 7 Wembley shows and I get England jerseys and shirts for free. There you go. We're all going to start somewhere, everybody. It makes me really emotional. So,
0: will that sob story get Ed Sheeran over the line this morning?
1: Come on. He carries the music industry on his back. Any other songs written by other artists, it's him. Ed Sheeran is the engine behind it. So,
0: okay, on World Photography Day, it's either that or... Look at this
1: photograph. So I miss something, it makes me laugh.
0: Hey, your local news with Peter Andrea is coming up now. Thanks to our mates at New Image Kitchens and Shoalhaven Gas, we have $250 on the line for Scatterbrain this morning, okay? 10 questions, 30 seconds to get them all right. All your answers have to start with the same letter that we give you. You know the deal. If you want to play, give us a call right now, 442-33949. Scatterbrain is on like Donkey Kong. Can we find another winner this morning? We'll take your calls right now.
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5: Good morning. I'm Pete Andrea. First in local, homes across the Southern Highlands left their lights on overnight, illuminating a symbolic path to guide home missing teenage bushwalker Lily Hooper as a search enters day eight. The Hooper family released a statement through police yesterday saying they remain hopeful the 18-year-old will be located. Thoughts echoed by Wallandilly MP Judy Hannan.
6: Last night, Wallandilly left their lights on for Lily. I know that that probably doesn't do anything as far as the search and rescue that's going on, but it just shows the solidarity of the community and the absolute frustration and love that they're sending towards the Hooper family.
5: People reporting sexual violence in the Shoalhaven will soon have extra support with a new justice system navigator to be based in Nowra. The two-year pilot is part of a statewide rollout of 11 navigators designed to help victims and survivors navigate police investigations, court proceedings and support services. The Nowra Navigator will provide practical guidance and ongoing support for people engaged with the justice system following sexual violence. The Illawarra Retirement Trust has bought additional beds online at its Basin Shores residential care home at St George's Basin to ease pressure on Shoalhaven hospitals struggling to find places for older patients who are medically ready to leave. The 12 additional beds in refurbed rooms are ready to accept residents immediately, according to the IRT, which it says is a practical way to ease the pressure. New South Wales health data shows, as of March 31st, there were 166 stranded patients across Illawarra Shoalhaven local health district hospitals awaiting aged care or NDIS placements. Just 10 days left for Whinger Carrabee locals to have their say on council's future funding plans. It's seeking feedback on two options to address funding needs over the next decade, including a possible special rate variation. Community consultation closes on August 28. In sports, second last round tonight in the New South Wales Premier League netball, and South Coast Blaze looking for wins in both grades against GWS Fury at Homebush. Head coach Marge Pass says starting the game switched on is key for the under-23s and the Opens.
7: I think we've recognised as a team that we've got a lot of depth throughout our 12, and we are able to utilise every single one of our players throughout the matches. So it's just about making sure that each player as they enter the game are really switched on, they know what their role is.
5: That is your local news first. I'm Peter Andrea.
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9: Hi, Harrison Preeve. Dean Cox has arrived at Swans HQ ahead of what's shaping up to be a big day for the AFL club. The board preparing to hand down immediate sanctions to the four players involved in the alleged sexual assault after holding crisis meeting overnight. Cox speaking to reporters, a short time ago.
10: Still a feeling of disappointment amongst the club?
11: Yeah, there is, yes.
9: Erin Patterson's back before the courts again today. The convicted murderer launching a bid to overturn her convictions for that deadly mushroom lunch. And the federal government's keeping the door open to push for longer rental leases. The ACTU wants landlords to offer tenants a minimum two-year agreement aimed at providing greater security and preventing soaring rental hikes. Senior Minister Mark Butler telling the ABC they're willing to consider ideas that support Aussies.
12: Good ideas about how renters get a fair deal. I haven't looked through the detail of this latest one, so I don't have any particular comment, but it has been a big part of the discussions our Prime Minister has led with state and territory governments.
2: Quality duplexes from $629,000. 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
9: Josh Fraser begins his first full day as official full-time coach of the Blues after being unveiled yesterday. And while he prepares for a fairy tale finals appearance for Carlton, he's told Fox Sports it's just the beginning.
13: I think we're all aligned internally that we've got a lot more work to do. Ultimately, I hope that does push us towards sustained success, and I'd love to think that I'm a part of that.
9: And Ivan Cleary's named his team for tomorrow night's clash between Penrith and the Storm. Casey McLean returning to the side after hand surgery, with the return date for Mitch Kenny still unclear. And that's the latest in news and sport.
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14: Falls Creek, Jervis Bay Road at the moment looking okay as you make your way to the Princess Highway. Milton, the Princess Highway starting to get busy in both directions at times, going through the shopping area. And between Barrow and Mittagong, Barrow Road is clear. And from the Southern Highlands, you'll have a good run on the Hume Motorway as you make your way northbound. Census night was Tuesday, the 11th of August. There's still time to complete. 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That's the latest traffic. 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
17: Mostly sunny with a top of 21 degrees around the Shoalhaven for your Wednesday. In the Highlands today, we're heading for a top of 15.
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17: Morning, we currently have two songs that go via the title of Photograph, one from Nickelback, one from Ed Sheeran, doing battle. Who will win the power play this morning?
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17: Okay, looks like Nickelback's out in front. It's going to take a miracle between now and 20 past the hour.
18: I tried with my sob story. I tried. Usually that gets four turn chairs, you know, on The Voice or something like that, or MasterChef.
17: Yeah.
18: You know, I created this dish and it reminds me of this person and everyone just starts crying. I thought I was going to get that type of reaction, you know, on social media, and I haven't, and that's okay.
17: You've gone for a bit of emotional manipulation this morning to try and get your song. I know what you've done. Hey, very, very good.
18: Thank you. No, we'll see. Song we played out at 8:20 this morning.
17: All right. In the meantime, Tina is standing by to have a shot at $250 with Scatterbrain. We'll do that next. Power FM.

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1: 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Beautiful song.
0: The moon and back.
1: Be my baby.
0: An impromptu performance.
1: Who get more thought? Than what you bargained
0: didn't
1: for
0: expect
1: with me.
0: That at all.
1: Eh? I've been doing it all morning, and again, I've said it to Stolzy. I'm not sorry about it.
0: Yeah.
1: I'd rather be enjoying it, hey?
0: Yeah.
1: Everyone? All right, play the next bit.
0: All right, let's go.
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0: Okay, there's $250 on the line. We say a very big good morning to Tina from the beautiful part of the world that is Narrawolly. Absolutely. How is it this morning, Tina?
3: Beautiful as always.
0: Yeah. Lucky.
1: So lucky. We're not jealous at all.
0: Lucky. All right, Tina, let's see whether or not we can score you some cash this morning to the tune of $250. I'll read out the rules of engagement and we will get rocking. Scatterbrain, of course, one letter, 10 questions. You've got 30 seconds to get them all right. Tina, all your answers have to start with the same letter that we give you. You can't use the same word twice. You can pass the question if you don't know. And if we have time... If we have time, we will come back to it, Tina.
3: Okay.
0: All right.
1: All righty.
0: All right.
1: And the letter that you're playing with today is the letter W.
3: W.
0: Okay.
3: Okay.
1: All right. For $250 with the letter W, Tina, name for us a female actress.
3: Winona Ryder.
1: A music group.
3: Wham.
1: An A-League soccer team.
3: Western Sydney Wanderers.
1: A tree.
3: Willow.
1: A sports person.
3: Wayne Gardner.
1: A sport.
3: Pass.
1: A profession.
3: Waitress.
1: A movie title.
3: What's Eating Gilbert Grape?
1: A game show.
3: Wheel of Fortune.
1: An insect.
3: Wasp.
1: If only we had that little bit amount of time, we would have been able to go back around, Tina.
3: Go back. Oh.
0: Okay, you pass on a sport.
3: That's okay.
1: You did so good. So see, exciting. You did so good.
0: Okay, a sport there: water polo, weightlifting.
3: Oh, yeah.
0: Just a couple that get thrown into the mix there, but
1: otherwise, all of those other nine categories, you flew through them.
3: No, thank you.
0: All right. Well, great. No, we'll give her 9 out of 10. 8.5 out of 10 this morning. 8.5? 8.9. Doesn't
1: nine,
0: matter.
1: Nine.
0: Doesn't matter anyway, does it? Okay. All right. Have a great day, Tina.
3: Thanks. You too. See you later.
1: Bye.
0: Okay. Oh, that was close. Everything's getting close. The heart rate gets elevated. Anxiety.
1: Yeah, it's usually the domino effect. Once we have like a big amount of money go, then everyone comes in with their game faces on. It's great.
0: All right. 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

0: Well, us forward thinkers here realised yesterday that the 19th of August is World Photography Day.
1: We have a photo competition going on at the moment called Fans Focus.
0: So we put one and one together and thought, how about we celebrate those great songs that are titled Photograph?
1: And hence why we have our jobs.
0: Yeah, that's right. Look, absolute geniuses here.
1: Just
0: like we're rolling in the love here.
1: Making the world go round. You know?
0: And where would we be without the humble photograph, Izzy? I mean, the first one was taken in 1826 by Joseph Nicephore Nice. And it was titled View from the Window at La Grasse.
1: Right, sounds very French to me.
0: Very French. And it's not a very good pick. But for 1826, it was like cutting edge.
1: I mean, it's revolutionary. They still write articles about it and it's in history books. So I think he did a pretty good job.
0: Up until then, people were just sketching everything. You know, their family photo was a sketch. You know,
1: And the thing is, we'll never truly know, will we?
0: No.
1: Yeah,
0: no.
1: That's the beauty of it.
0: Where would we be without the humble photograph? We wouldn't be showing our license or our IDs, would we?
1: No, we'd just have to memorize the emotions get stopped at the door.
0: Yeah.
1: Going into maybe a pub or a club. Don't remember other thoughts about yourself.
0: Well done. Take a photograph today. Celebrating it was Ed Sheeran. You wanted Ed Sheeran.
1: Yes, so I did.
0: And it is a great song.
1: It's beautiful. People get married to this song. It's got billions of streams.
0: Yeah.
1: The music video is beautiful. The messaging's beautiful. But it's not what you guys wanted to hear on the show today.
0: No. That's right. People have talked about a lot of smack about Nickelback, but now Nickelback are back and they're on the attack with their song Photograph, which has been the universe of memes.
1: Resurfaced online. It's taken a completely new purpose, I think, too. But it's also just a good song. It always has been.
0: Yeah. All right. You want to press play on Nickelback? I say well done. All right. It's our power play this morning.

0: 66.66% of votes went to Nickelback's Photograph. So
1: it's an interesting percentage.
0: Yeah, well, two-thirds. Yeah. Pretty easy to work out.
1: It's fine. I will rebuild.
0: Cassandra comments, sorry, Izzy, but it's got to be Nickelback. Lisa.
1: It's okay, Cassandra, I forgive you.
0: Lisa throws shade at Stephen. No way, Stephen. Nickelback, way better. Dolce for the win. Hey, Lisa, how you going?
1: We can't win them all. We can't win them all. And I do wonder if you know how he's singing about the first woman that he kissed.
0: Oh, Kim.
1: Kim, yeah. I wonder if she looks back now at photographs. And,
0: at Chad.
1: Know, yeah. She goes, oh, damn it.
0: Looking at the video clip of Chad looking at the photographs of her.
1: Yeah, she gets emotional. Wow. I wonder what she's up to nowadays, you know, after hearing that song being released and the success that he's had.
0: Yeah.
1: Damn it.
0: Can she find room for Chad in her life?
1: Who knows?
0: Who knows?
1: Who knows? Anyway, that's our power play for another week.
0: Well done, Nickelback.
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4: Steal my standby.
0: All right, 30 minutes and 30 minutes and counting for Vegas. A trip to Vegas worth about 20 grand. Get on the standby list. Big prize, can only be one winner. Who are we after?
1: Well, we've already had Colin Hatley. He managed to get himself on the standby list earlier on this morning. We are looking for our second person now of Leah Stewart.
0: Leah.
1: From Fisherman's Paradise.
0: Yeah, beautiful.
1: Leah
0: beautiful.
1: Stewart, you have registered at 949@parafm.com.au. Would love for you to be on our standby list. 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
0: You have until 9 a.m, Leah. Pete Andrea coming up with all your latest local news.
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10: G'day, I'm Pete Andrea, first in local. A new support service for sexual violence victim survivors is coming to the Shoalhaven. The state and federal governments have announced a sexual violence justice system navigator will be based in Nowra as part of an 11-site rollout across New South Wales. The navigator will help victim survivors navigate police, legal and court processes while connecting them with support services. Access to Greenwell Point's iconic wharf has been restricted to pedestrians only, with vehicles and vessels banned after engineers found significant structural deterioration. Acting Shoalhaven Mayor Peter Wilkins says the ageing wharf has reached the end of its serviceable life, but will remain open for walkers and recreational fishers. Council will install barriers and signage while it explores long-term options, including a possible replacement. Homes across the Southern Highlands left their lights on overnight, illuminating a symbolic path to guide home missing teen bushwalker Lily Hooper. Lily was reported missing last Wednesday night after leaving to go hiking in the rugged Natai National Park. Her family released a statement through police yesterday saying they remain hopeful the 18-year-old will be located. Hume Police Chief Inspector Brendan Burney says the resolve of rescue crews remains strong as the search enters day 8.
11: Despite the weather conditions and the rugged terrain, the enthusiasm of the searching teams has been outstanding. The support from Lily's family has been amazing.
10: Ulladulla High School student Jaya Pym is getting a first-hand look at how federal parliament works this week. As one of Australia's first National Youth Parliament members, she's representing the electorate of Gilmore and is one of 150 National Youth Parliament members engaging directly with federal parliament through hands-on learning experiences, including simulated parliamentary debates, until August 20. In sport, the Barrel Blacks are holding an all-abilities open day to gauge interest and welcome prospective players, families and volunteers to the game of Rara. It's being held on Saturday, October 7 at the Rugby Club grounds. All players will receive a training shirt and shorts to wear on the day, and they get to take them home. That is your local news first. I'm Pete Andrea.
12: MacKillop Family Services. 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
14: Hi, Harrison Preeve here. The New South Wales Premier has been asked about the scandal engulfing the Sydney Swans. The AFL club expected to today announce a sanctions for the players at the centre of an alleged incident at the club's Melbourne hotel on Monday. Chris Minns has told the ABC he knows as much as the rest of us.
15: I don't pretend to know the ins and outs of the allegations or the circumstances. Obviously, it's in the hands of Victoria Police and they need to conduct a full and thorough investigation. It sounds like the Swans need to and are cooperating, and I think that's appropriate.
14: Sweeping changes to the NDIS are a step closer after clearing the upper house overnight. The coalition backing the federal government's overhaul with 63 amendments aimed at addressing fraud and reining in growing costs. And Aussie renters would be offered default two-year leases if the nation's peak union has its way. The ACTU also pushing for 1 in 10 new builds to be for public housing and for these public homes to make up 6% of the housing stock.
16: Quality duplexes from $629,000. 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
14: The Bombers are set to make a call next week on who their next full-time coach will be. All four remaining candidates still to hear back from the club officials. And in NRL, Nathan Cleary says he's unsure where he'll be playing after next year. The Panthers skipper telling Nine he's in no rush to make a decision.
17: Taking it week by week at the moment, seeing how it goes. And obviously we're in a pretty important part of the season at the moment. So I want to get back on track and get a win tomorrow night. That's my main focus, and the rest of that stuff will take care of itself.
14: And that's the latest in news and sport.
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19: Milton, now the Princes Highway, busy at times around Matron Porter Drive and South Nowra. Princes Highway, heavy heading northbound around Hillcrest Avenue. Also Nowra, Princes Highway, Callan Street and Moss Street. Campbell Mountain, good run on Mossvale Road going east and westbound. And from the Southern Highlands, no major problems on the Hume Motorway in both directions. 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That's latest traffic with Stolze and Izzy for breakfast on Power FM.
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24: Mostly sunny conditions expected in the Southern Highlands today. We are reaching tops of 15 degrees, currently sitting at 10 degrees in Robertson. And in the Shoalhaven today, we are reaching tops of 21 degrees. In Greenwell Point at the moment, it's 13.
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26: Now, if Leah does not get back in the allocated time, there will be an opportunity for someone to steal, to swoosh in, like a magpie who's having a bad day, you know?
24: And just wants your chips. 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
1: Some swooping on you. Wants to take you out. You'll have a chance to steal. Okay, that's coming up very soon. Leah Stewart, where are you?
24: Where are you? We'd love to send you, hopefully, fingers crossed, to Vegas next month.

0: It's the Power of Ricky Show with Stolze and Izzy as part of our Steal My Standby competition. Leah Stewart, you have all of 16 minutes to get in contact with us on 442-33-949 before we hand over the opportunity to the public listening public for a steal.
1: Yes, okay? And if you know Leah, tell her that we're trying to find her.
0: All right. In the meantime, on World Photography Day, which we've made a huge mention of that today, this morning. So get out there, get snapping.
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1: Well, more likely we'll want to encourage you to vote for the photos that have been selected and shortlisted on our Facebook page, 949 Power FM. It's pinned to the top, so you'll be able to see it the second that you go onto our page. 20 images have been selected. 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
0: Now, Mandy, her picture from of Conjola Beach with the surfer looking out into the ocean, probably pondering something. Not sure what he's pondering, but it could be, you know, the waves he's about to catch, or there might be something in his life that he needs to think about. And that which it's captured the essence right there.
1: It's a really deep thought. Yes.
0: Hence why it's out there in front at the moment. I've got there's a whole bunch of them here. Narrawali Inlet. Tia's got a beautiful shot of Narrawali.
1: Yeah, it's stunning, wow. Isn't it? It's stunning.
0: Take me there.
1: I know. Can we go there now? Should we go there now?
0: And of course, we made mention of the Pebbly Beach kangaroo, of which there are a few at Pebbly Beach, but one has been captured beautifully by Brett, just sunning the nether regions. Just kicking back, relaxing, yeah, and copping that sun sweet, you know?
1: There's also so many beautiful photos from the Windjarrabee River. They're in Berrima as well. Belmore Falls is in there. Yeah. Mossvale's in there too. So it's, you know, it's absolutely beautiful to see all your photos.
0: Well, Susan's captured Old South Road at Mittagong perfectly. She's also got herself a male model in the picture.
1: Yeah. Now, he's also contemplating life.
0: You know, he's out there doing exactly what the surfer was doing.
1: Yeah.
0: You know, he's
1: exactly
0: got something big on his mind, or he's just looking at the beauty. Thinking, oh,
1: how lucky are we? How lucky are we?
0: Got his back turned to us. We'd love to know who he is.
1: Well, there's 10 finalists in the Shoalhaven area and 10 finalists for the Southern Highlands area. So vote for one each.
0: Yesterday I put in a lone vote for the bee at Corbett Gardens, thinking it might take off, thinking it might like ignite. Didn't.
1: It's okay. There's still time.
0: There's still time.
1: The voting closes on Friday.
0: If you want to get behind the B shot, it's a great shot.
1: Well, you have until Friday to vote for the B then and to vote for whichever photograph that you like most.
0: We could go on, you know, because they're beautiful. But look, a little ray of sunshine into your life. Go check it out and vote for your favourites, okay? Fans Focus.
1: It's a massive thank you to the Ulladulla Bowling Club. It's the perfect place for your family. 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

0: 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We're waiting for Leah Stewart.
1: Leah Stewart of Fisherman's Paradise. 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
0: Time is of the essence. Leah Stewart, where are you?

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3: Steal my standby.
0: Oh, man, what could possibly go wrong? Sounds like a solid plan, doesn't it?
4: Hopefully nothing
0: just
4: would go wrong.
0: Going to Vegas just to hang out and just, you know.
4: Love life.
0: Create memories that we can't remember. That type of stuff.
4: Well, we are on the lookout for Leah Stewart from Fisherman's Paradise. Only a couple of more minutes, Leah. Otherwise, we're going to have to open it to the phone lines.
0: Yes, 442-44. I just forgot. 442-33949. Only say it 10,000 times. See? Forgetful. That's what happens over in Vegas.
4: Pure example. There you go. You just gave that away.
0: Yeah. People forgetting. Leah. Leah, Power FM, who do we have on the line here? Hello.
5: Hello. It's Leah Stewart.
0: Leah Stewart, yay! There we are.
5: Hi, guys.
4: Wow. Hi, Leah.
5: Hello. Thank you so much for taking my call. I know I was pushing it, but I made it.
4: Well, you are officially on that standby list. You are in the running to go to Vegas next month.
5: Yay. Thank you so much. That's exciting.
0: You get off a plane. Just let's go there. Let's dream for a moment. You get off the plane.
5: Yeah.
0: All right? You touch down in Vegas. What are you doing, mm-hmm. Leah? What are you doing?
5: First of all, I'm grinning from ear to ear. I'm on holidays. I don't have to worry about work.
0: Yeah.
5: And then I'm looking around. I'm free. And I don't know. I'm going to the hotel room, getting changed, or I'm going back out again.
4: Good on you, Leah. Good on you.
5: Yeah.
0: Look. The good news is you've made it to the next part of the competition, okay? So well done on that, Leah.
5: Thank you so much. Have a beautiful day, guys. I look forward to hearing from you again.
0: Yep, there we have it.
4: Likewise.
0: Spreading those positive vibes. I like that. If you want to be like Leah, then make sure you go to 949powerfm.com.au today and register your details. And hopefully, just maybe, you'll be over there celebrating with BTS and Cardi B.
4: So many incredible artists. Hey, you're not going to be disappointed with that lineup.
0: No, absolutely not. We got to shoot through now.
4: Have a great day. We'll see you tomorrow.
0: Bye.
4: Bye.
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6: Good morning, I'm Pete Andrea, First in Local. A new support service for victim survivors of sexual violence is coming to Nowra. A sexual violence justice system navigator will be based at Nowra Police Station under a new New South Wales Government pilot program designed to help victim survivors navigate the justice system. The Nowra position is one of 11 being rolled out across New South Wales, part of a two-year pilot. Homes across the Southern Highlands left their lights on overnight, illuminating a symbolic path to guide home missing teen bushwalker Lily Hooper as a search enters day eight. The Hooper family released a statement through police yesterday, saying they remain hopeful the 18-year-old will be located. Those thoughts echoed by Wallandilly MP Judy Hannon.
7: Last night, Wallandilly left their lights on for Lily. I know that that probably doesn't do anything as far as the search and rescue that's going on, but it just shows the solidarity of the community and the absolute frustration and love that they're sending towards the Hooper family.
6: The Illawarra Retirement Trust has bought additional beds online at its Basin Shores residential care home at St George's Basin to ease pressure on Shoalhaven hospitals, struggling to find places for older patients who are medically ready to leave. The 12 additional beds in refurbed rooms are ready to accept residents immediately, according to the IRT. New South Wales health data shows as of March 31st, there were 166 stranded patients across Illawarra Shoalhaven local health district hospitals. In sports, second last round tonight in the New South Wales Premier League netball, and South Coast Blaze goes up against the GWS Fury at Homebush. Head coach Marsh Parr says starting the game switched on is key.
8: I think we've recognised as a team that we've got a lot of depth throughout our 12, and we are able to utilise every single one of our players throughout the matches. So it's just about making sure that each player as they enter the game are really switched on, they know what their role is.
6: That's your local news first. I'm Pete Andrea.
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10: Hi, it's Harrison Preeve. The Sydney Swans coach, the first club official to emerge this morning as we wait for the club to announce the penalties for those involved in an alleged incident at the team's Melbourne hotel. Victoria's Sexual Crimes Squad is leading the investigations. The Nationals leader reckons the federal government has its head in the sand when it comes to the tobacco excise. It comes as One Nation and the Coalition weigh up policies to slash the cigarette tax to combat illegal tobacco trade. The Nationals are yet to reveal their policy, but Matt Canavan tells Nine we can't keep going down the path.
11: About the only people now who don't think there should be change is the government. We cannot keep letting organised crime have this massive income stream.
10: Briefly, Meta on trial in California over claims it deliberately designed its social media platforms to be addictive to young people. A new research linking cannabis use to an earlier onset of psychosis, on average around 2.5 years earlier compared to non-users.
5: Quality duplexes from $629,000. 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
10: The AFL Tribunal's upheld Jacob Van Rooyen's three-match striking ban, meaning the D's forward will be sidelined for Melbourne's first two finals. In NRL, the wait could be over for Souths. Latrell Mitchell named as a reserve for Saturday's clash against the Warriors. Former Aussie batsman Mark Waugh believes Jake Weatherald's test career is over after the 30-year-old was dropped for Saturday's second test against Bangladesh in Mackay. Matt Renshaw has been added to the team. And that's the latest in news and sport.
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5: 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Power FM weather.
14: Mostly sunny with a top of 21 degrees around the Shoalhaven for your Wednesday. In the Highlands today, we're heading for a top of 15.
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